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0: Say, you spirit of acceleration.
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0: Say, you spirit of acceleration.
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0: OID College, Echina, and Numre Nunum, and a program next Saturday. We patrol ne atwaso on Saturday. Your tons are at the frost, but what water male? And the one will bang down some program. Oh, who bumpire say? The word of God declares, reward not them.
1: Reward not them.
0: That have familiar spirit.
1: That have familiar spirit.
0: Neither seek after wizard.
1: Neither seek after wizard.
0: Therefore, every wizardry.
1: Therefore, every wizardry.
0: And idolizing spirit.
1: And idolizing spirit.
0: Seeking our intention.
1: Seeking our intention.
0: And allegiance.
1: And allegiance.
0: We reject you.
1: We reject you.
0: Completely.
1: Completely.
0: And command you.
1: And command you.
0: To depart now.
1: To depart now.
0: Who says a Faraday?
1: I say Faraday.
0: No, I'll be by Piedu. I don't tell you time anymore. And I'm going to catch them and say, where any problem, no? Hey, bosom, a woman, mommy, a woman, mommy, a bushim. Your bumpire, Obera bosom, a gusu dininga, Obera in kunya, a gusu dininga, Osasa Ferrade.

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1: 90. I am Kunimbia no Siano Nabuana Garadis, my ma. Angel, 98.1 Casafidi Suni. And I don't pay your mind when I fee, I'm an honest, some power who will be our baby guia punoso. Now, some of us were to match a brass on the socrogy in the edity, and the asinocoso. Yadimu Amanda Bobby, Eba, Abedan, and ne, I don't pay. Now, Sharasaka say, we chain free and studio, Kumasi, Abripo Junction, Sansu, so an adwani chim, or Patasi appeal. 95.7 Casafidi, and so assume live on a tremu, Amagana, this shay now, and so to me, and yabiati, or a yet Sakwan, so affiliate stations, and a fee information centers are who doing now. Warum so asumu live on air boama brono who do so addition na and so to me any be a tie ewo eye sakwan as you be try ewa befunting feedings Facebook at Angel FM Kumasi 96.1 TikTok and a fe YouTube on su echago ewo Angel FM Kumasi Dani Dame Kaido Dua A D Chile Ewa ya befunting feeding so sa o share o like now do comment air to hono na o share se the bena fufu na ebe to me enya kasie emuchefa ewo eye sakwan so nano pay and sama who Bobby, I am born. I do more man, Bobby, ever be done. One, a moon, any moon, same be our bet here. And I say, oh, him popro no, Anna, a war, doma, and anima trunk, and sassy swan. What they are to a jar and nay washable, sir, or my penny John Drama in Mahama, Utimi Etten and Sir Eddie Free, a year, Kumas and Craquant and Pono, and Hupa, dear. I see the city be our better form, Eddie Free Doma, Aqua could pee him away and cramp and put it mantam.
2: Official South NPP at Swahine near Siahine for the subwar. Abon Penny Forbisa Ward 1 and Sir Akeka voter register. 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
3: and with the Accra Kumasi Expressway you commented on, actually work has begun. What we've done is we've started the clearing the right of way and we gave that contract to the 48th Engineers Regiment of the Ghana Armed Forces and they're doing a fantastic job. Before I traveled the last time they had cleared 51 kilometers. Currently, I hear they are gone beyond 70 kilometers of clearing the road. And so once they clear the road, we're going through the procurement processes. Once we clear the road, we'll hand over the right of way to the contractor. We started paying compensation to all people whose farms or properties are going to be affected by the road. And like you said, it will reduce the traveling distance from 270 kilometers to 198 kilometers. And so comfortably, Nana, if you're going to Doma Nkru or Sunyani, at least the Accra Kumasi stretch, it shouldn't take you more than 2 hours to reach Kumasi.
0: No, Ghana Mampen, His Excellency John Dramani Mahama, and Sama Hudubia, or the Etu, Doma Hini, and him, and Sunono.
1: Yeah, come, son, upon Siaka Siabon was Sugusu, Woodsy, Free Angel, 96.1 FM. 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Afe Yen Twan Samusoni, and found Coffin for South on Peswano so. Make us a twine in here, see, I know for one person, so your delegates. Aba Bonte, the Subuan Equadu, a one penny for me, so when I'm kind of sit here, Quaso. One of my dada, voter register, any album one. One would do one with me, and I'm sure more on the moon, say yo. I'm more to me, I quack to a banner. Hey, what about quiet? Baby, sure, didn't you have a rare. Yeah, who knew? When I'm so Emma, cane jumped in the ma, I'm worried, dear police station. 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
7: I was a last Friday look on my side. A baller no, okay, a doom, Tate, Santa Market baller in a neighbor. So, Nima, the printer, my baller, and I get a cheap year and a baller no, a bema, a brosso. 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
0: Ano eh station master owo epom ho owura Musa Anafo nsa mahudo bia ode tro yamane boni enim so no no
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1: Yo, this is my best answer. My problem, be at the master classroom because so much my jibrani at our casimo. I be do sa and pempen. So, if you madam Roma, yeah, director, so near Kakupim, it will be mine. So, yeah, Borum, a war, a year, Israel, US, Iran, on a sababato, sa, a may, and Tamuno. Now, no, a Juada, and a man, Baba Tuja, say a defiada, a shrenimu, say US, and a fee, Iran for one of the Kakusi and Kuyasi, sa, Jenny, Akakonum, a year, assumed, a boa, said a na osaba betono nina 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A man who a Manzori, any Isaiah, a from who a war, a Lebanon, a for a crew, no man, a chim, a plenty papina, a yasim kuma kra. Now, I know, and I am a man for be a busa say. So, and someone who do an answer, Sumbian, some US need Iran for a quack cocaine, a bet you me as he po ana, dear Israel for and so a watch, you know, a quack way as some seba. Nina Moon, President Donald Trump say, or do I hear any more, sir, that. Nano, one of Ebetimi Asia, Iran, for no away, Switzerland, Kruno Emu, now I can't assume your home sem, then what you know, or Nukaya, or the Israel for no Ensu Ebefaso, now and also any Aman Bonsimbia, a Babeto, a dry, a fire, a year, US, Iran, and a fee Israel for, or more, and Tokwa, a sorry, a one, Temu Emu. Arisma, my inner science, in which I am for Cassini, and so Emra, Nawe, and for Emma, that's that called Eddie Ama Angel Herbal Products, and they mark off a new angel cream. 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
6: Oh, Jack. Not be easy, yo. As I change the engine, no. I do body works. Change shocks. We assign spray ad. But I sort house things all. Food day. Could this be happy? Wifey, near man, kitten, near. Brewani demands, ni na.

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3: 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From excellence to eminence. Nyansa Po was sending a budget man.
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0: 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It's been earmarked for some project. Ibi a yen shas ye kura. Ibi a fina brena son. 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Well, 0240929283. 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
1: Good one, Kosovo. I know, Pedia, my man, who have a joy in age, my palm, we are my Ghana. And I got answer in Eden Yamias, and now, and we are doing so, Yadinkunim, and yet Tippons, Yamisha, Ghana, member. Now, me come as I'm so, Messrs. High School Junction, traffic light, no, yes, I say, woman, shan woman, young Mujuma, and my na. Quenma, Yana, Mrs. Emica. Nothing yet, Tosum, you don't see it. Caniano, yes, so woman. So woman, some young canyon find you, my woman come in tea. Let there be our cottage memoir. Can you just watch 2 hours? As you do, Caniano. And yes, you see, you for me, Oman Penda Mahama, Doom Sunday, and Fatana Mubium Cra. Yes, I did do some best. I bet my moon into a moon to tea away and can you say, but I must say, okay, you know, Misha with my family.
2: I said, well, good morning. When you asked any, when you sign up and I'm not doing somewhere. I said, well, no, if I come here, I did be my manager. She said, and she only finds a man that across on the yard doors. And we share any idea, say I know, Catel. Emma, I also have my advice. Send yen nunti and as a time no ever. It is almost shas here with Enchian and any amana. The straw now for the message now. At your baby now, mom, the cat will be kind. The air course, I mean, whom the air for. My bomb, the army, a tea. Nanchiano fans, man, I don't submit.
0: Biji tumpa, medasi, medasi. Hey, I'm pa. So the best before I be corner asem so na we tia bibiri if I to bit me das e query e ka se bibia ko yo wi ano asa complete e no na menti ase ya Pure Eye Report basically e yes ye di to me e show on sem bibia wo no o kasem amache se e de insunso anso pa aba ana se wo kasem amadi nsakraye aba o chire wadwen na ye nso I mean developmental talk sana e pache aha eti inchiano yana yatiso eti ni ebe
3: ojo manama wache yedidi ya opoku alikatechi ni wo UK Oxford na ojo blaster asashe ene me ira na o game no UK hamusati ya nabo 12 o'clock ohe bo na amane bo 2 a.m. oda 4 hours na wasa asore kwegu na ojo ya manfo no enjunu them for blasters is any example. And who said, Ghana mine, your commitment, Edmire mine, no. That's a boy, Juan. You name, man, you're committed, say, Gabboa, Manacoso. And so, and I'm saying, I'm going to be more. You're never trunk or 4 months. Now, you wouldn't say, you wouldn't discuss shard, you more. The amount of money you're investing in the blasters since 2004. Yesterday, saying, you're serious with work up. It is a sky, the Asher Blasters, woman. Say, invested in other areas, sir. A Honsuno, a Betun Pong, Yang Sky, the Asher Blasters, woman. Yang Femu 10% cra and Coshe, other sports, Nina combined. Blasters in one, you focus on us, and that 24 of Boba in Pure Moka. Yes, almost Canada, Omana, the BISA Swiss gave him a woman. Aha, I got Saturday Nam Tama crew. Waba, you say. Or house arrest, where you are, where you see, You're quite prison, Hong Kong. Say, I are for me, every prison, why? There be a prison officers, no, and one more hospital appointment. It is a sad name, Tamakru, dear. This is a radium pump. I mean, who's our fitter for prisons and head knuckle? But so called, we are born, dear, dear. Then say, Unai Chakra, na, Yadoba, your pump, Yadoba, ha. Sa democracy no and I hear running ever Ghana. A people said George Orwell kind, you know. Yeah, you know, I am one of me and watch it be. Aha, tis an yeah, you know. Oh, now among Kaiser, oh, my dear, oh, my bino. Oh, before for a baby, you are. Mm hmm, could you let us?

0: again, to us at 0240-929-283. Your pure eye report comes through. Well, Emmanuel, say Usu, and so dear day, Benio. Say good morning, Tibo. Watching you live from 4BN Barracks. And greetings to Professor Smart Sapo. Well, yeah, to us, ENT nearby.
1: Good morning, Mr. Tibo. I'm saying, I'm here to my home. I'm here to my home. I'm here to my home. I'm here to my home. I'm here to my home. I'm Sebio, your best or your journalist. Yeah, one general research in Sana, I send you a Becca. Second, Japan, Cano Crack, debut in Pacho, or no, or genesis of the Afari Hospital project, Nana, Wahunu, Tama NDC Freeze, an essay, and MPP Freeze, a essay. Committee, and I can in Japan, I don't know, I pending a signature. 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party no mu kwa mitia our be hapa o te party ni so eh e ha party no na me dey menya as general secretary bi o wa kudura ye man letter no ngota ni baby no ngota ni base na so who dey cause obogu no dey 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
2: Hello, sir. Baby, notice me free by Tafu Municipal. And on Monday, sir, notice me free by say, Yamboa, next month to move it to you. The last time I'm off record, Tafu him fee. Emma Tafu him, my crowds will miss her. I said, almost a movie to your own messy gun at the INTS in the influence. Now the moon is in your mind. They have no crowns, baby, chronos on the Mayano. Sir, you move baby chrono. And now contain never, and now contain never. And you are crowded by Comosabi, I said, over market down. And then I'm market one on swap. Mose more ten numbers. Numbers are more McCoy and swap. Oh, my numbers. A beer and yabby. And you know, noticing if we talk from municipal on a buy. You say, Debia, Monama, Debia, Monama, and Rakra, more Yasuma Betra, have baby some more yet. Office wa. You say, sanity, municipal on the free, so I notice me by.
0: And it's ye yim with free ako 24-hour market na na. And I say baby I'm one you be a sassy and I buy a sassy and I say moon sorry in fio and no na me person metiasi. Aha. But yeah bebo modeni and ne MCR or tafu edin komo na chesi nya clarification kakra if you but thank you for the update I would bring. Also bit me the odia bring. This is your pure eye report on 0240-929283.

0: But that's a mini, ya be bomb dia se ye bit me a dia china yet in ye womb. E biana communication in anku ye anam puse bibi uwa wa yin na yin ni. 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Well young twaso na yin tini eba 0240-9283. Your pure eye report comes through.
1: 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Any car, and I'm a seeing you now, baby, on my tongue cars in you you don't you lights, but who crying no street lights now? Also for like interchange street lights. Who crying why I saw? Mr. Penny form with Timmy, and I know Peco to look for me, sudden say him, my darum, any dear Hobra Simu. Light in there, so. Yeah, interchange in there, so. Mr. Madaroma, I may trip 25 minutes to say lightning. You don't you mean, and so if you back with him, Mr. Samu. Any demo. What's the who's the who's new site?
0: Thank you very much, Ose Woos. Say also audio dear by. Well on street light ewohon. Achese Enson. Obekaise even last week there about the science ne meyo edin komo. Na ochile muse well street light no bibrina ya fixe. Anase bibrina o siesi. Na a comfort in sweet wuzwe bi ye bi pa. And ti yaman emreka kra. Na omunfa. Yama into a coin. It's Yaman a bear 2 weeks to a month being shed. Your best half friend, not your DHD, actually senior a quakus. It's a medassi. I am now so I'm being Naya Yashi. Yet here near bay 0240-9283. Your pure eye report.
2: Good morning. I'm a pretty young chan commander. In so you're congratulating your home for the massive win. I want to ask one comment, sir. Was it already on a permit, sir? After dinner, we pass him a cacacre hospital. And then some honorable candidate upon car. Thanks, sir. Well, can I then car? And none but quite be soon, was it? Political parties, no more, no more, but sooner, and no music and no more project. Projects near on my meaning, dear. And ye sika any day. So even if it's a Bosnia crampuna, Ghana funny beach. So until the facts will be it and abandon a party with me abba. Opa man 15 years continuous. Won't mean it be any day be better. Okay, that is not to say said the MPPNA. So when we are about we are bad. You see, yeah, I was here, yeah, catch them. So let's go back to us or Montrose, like I said, and your mind is a coming day or mind project. Oh, but I mean, come and look where I say, and I will buy one now. Woman, I see, say, I say, parts now, but a part in this coming day by a hospital. So I buy by and I'm sure say, on a personal year or but I think when this is looking here, I was here. Oh, indeed, because I am people need to look and say, I was okay for the hospital, because I had their 8 years one. This is one anchor. I was about one pan and anchor. I afraid you're one anchor. Now, young can is saying so. Oh.
0: But there's a problem, I mean, there's a looming issue, and I say, and yeah, yeah, fantasy, yeah, but yeah, she, yeah, ebe high empire. Look, we can't seem to see the country's development marked for just 8 years. Yeah, to me, to na say, na yemfa, or mino impunto, ain't she 8 years, pe. Look, it should go beyond that. We should know, say, governance is continuous. And to kase bia, yeah, ubi kase, when you're 8 years, so the then, also, I been soon, I'll start here, oh, yeah, then. Yen ye baby ye ye. Yes, senka una ese ubi ye. When I guess ebe twas. Governance is continuous. It's a problem if we start looking at
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0: Nansen National Development has an 8-year scheme. There be ensa ebeye sa. Ese ye twa ye amamu no so ese ye twa ye development no so ne kobro sa 8 years no. In fact, it took several years for them to build a London Bridge. But they didn't mark it down to see, say, Prime Minister, we are bracing, No. Development must continue. So it's about time, say, yen so Ghana for it to me, for no. Yes, sir, yen timu po, any yadjing, and how we even see development. Development must not be pegged at 8 years. I see a kind of creature here, huh? Politicians, then, so I see a kind of creature here, huh? And a kind of creature to my move on. It's a project here, I made them in Sa Esu. No cre, mean to me, we na me free, ma abemo. And I say, mean to me, we na me bre asum, na masoria kuyanus. Nem mum, wa bebe piano, Michelle said, won't so twas, so fimi party move, won't fimi party move, won't so twas, so near quayenim. That is how we can develop as a country. But yen to me, and Koswa and Kasse, 8 years, we be here, then 8 years, we be here, then. Sesani pani be ambe yeshe kradia. Eh, me me jidi so timi bonechi. But so be ye bibi na wenwia. Me me hune se wa wo twaso no asede. In fact, enye se ni ame hunu. Se ni esi tie no. Wa wo ba be twaso. Eye wa sede se wo twaso. Because that is how come we have mushroom project. We didn't in Saka we knew a jai. We didn't in Saka we knew a jai. Just to score political points. Because of senior yentime mufon yesi hun yema. Say kase we ba 8 years no ye den. But anka ye bo or a bain bia baso se ah. We buy and we be do on one betwas we. We should start thinking about the proper development of our country. Than doing project and event for votes. And don't see a problem, pa. I said, Nyaye ye bia is an event geared towards vote. Be a politician, ne be wagana he bia. It's geared towards vote. And I said, it's geared towards the next election. Yes, I agree. Politics is about numbers. But policy also matters.
4: Good morning, Osibo. Osibo, my brand. Yabo wa Senate Masha Yamagana, my near Santima. And I had a blast as I see. And near my pine room, we had last minute go out with some of my Ghana by any tea. Men Rami Sasha and Anna or 2-4 Jumedian Romo, a course or Canada. Na a fake, to say, and Mamu running by Srama and Yama at 2 year, my na Osibo Swami Quaino. 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

0: was about good morning. Your friend in an aquarium, because I feel for a crew. And I can't get a point in Kennedy, a point. As a man, Kennedy, a Japon Kano, or Buana. Did the NPP government not spend 8 years without completing the Afari military hospital?
1: It doesn't matter. The issue I ever want to say, Oba Twasso. Because if we keep doing this, then they say we keep purging your venison, your development to 8 years. We could do more than this. Because yes, I'm so not politicians, no so die. No more chance, oh, you bet me we didn't wait. No, you're not in service, so we are but the same promises are. Imagine, sir, I give we get the politics a twin chain here, yen ye, and as Ubiaka say, oh, mini I buy, yana party, e buy, or be you drew Hammond so made to us. So project we, and yen net and a chassis. All these governments, both NPP, both NDC, have had their fair share. Now, I didn't hear no beyond to us. Political points here, and when Tian and Uncle. Yeah, say yeah, try again and now say yeah, person.

0: Inti na ye team bi a ye games no and the na goals ebem. Against ye boy first match and soa. Ida si ye be winni and ye be lusu. Yen ta mo draw. Cause I know at the end of six no. Ye lusu four and ye winni two. What ya say? Now say oh ha. Unse ni ye kase konka kab zone hono. Ye ni omushi ya World Cup a win or loss situation. Oye den abako beshe. Because as of en run, na ye winni two ni ye lusu one. Ye lusu two USA, don't forget. And today, a cock show was a game in the Bayesa Baku winning. And you see, I know, so I know, so record, you win a train, you lose one. But Ghana, you and Tambo go, let one say about okay match, you about goalless draw or World Cup. It be a 0-0 World Cup, no.
1: Ghana, 0-0. Mm-hmm.
0: You're more 0-0 draw. You're more 0-0. Say draw, and you're 0-0. You're more. It's a minimum, you say, Kiane, Kiane, yeah, dang, go, beba. No, you say, Kiane, Kiane, they are go, beba. But time now go in the buy, you know. Me ma be me mbu die because ye mo go less draw and the way na panama for one bob born in nyina no obi na guy ba ko me ne wo fie a desmond obam inside na ne here and I me catch and say born na panama for born na omo ya chance omo born ye nya ba ko a ye be show omo di omo sa be go omo ti truly truly and ye to me enyai now say oh sha panama echo World Cup 2018 omo consider 11 goals for the group stage alone. I think that Spain crashed almost 17. This is almost 2-1. But I know I'm a catcher. This is a different Panama team. Because coach you know, Thomas Christensen by, you know, what to me, a change team, I'm a team. They have what it takes to compete. And so only Brazil airborne out to me share 2 goals against Brazil. Then it depends. And that's just a team now on a Panama airborne. How many are best share Panama and how they been winning? And say, match. And you know, so we told you that the game will not be easy. Any easy game.
2: Yeah.
0: It's going to be very, very critical because Obianim say, Andy, see, when the first game now, ni any results in pa, you bet me I qualify. And now, to me, it be remedy the coy. But the army want to say, Ghana, no, ye be fanisa, but you're the engine, I'm fanisa. Ye be bemunti. Ye ni owns opera so ya ben quay, Andy. Ye won your my idea ben quay, won't you mean far ben yen cutting quay. Me so me
2: yeah.
0: The same way untumi fan cut here so enye den aben kwan. Until the upper say nkwan upper say you be your ingredients are there. The kind of ball I'm upper say you born. Ye nyandru ho. With time we will come there. For now this is how we're going to set out. So the good thing is about the win.
2: Maxwell me that since so ho mama me nko ba bia na ye bon komo wa ho mama no say the chairman. Bryce can come with a monk, I'm sure the pilot staff there. Wadauna, Yabumuan, Yachin, and Piano, but said, You didn't come. I have to be pretty so am I. Chamo, good morning once again.
3: Yeah, I think I see
2: us. Chama can come.
3: No, you better not know me, sir. See, I wouldn't see. I'm in a commercial.
2: Sir,
3: I'm easy. It came at a time when money had more fun, and I should have been at the stadium to see some of you know the way I need the Asani Enra. You know, if you are me, sure say Jai Bay a full video of Yanko Stadium, your new stadium. And it was a born in the own team because of copyright issues. But when I come see the rich man in action, Shivdili Diasa, and he has a guitar. This is Blaster plays a movie of Bugatti back. And I was fun. I mean, I have a Ghana Fusi call up and so soon to have a view. I to Kohiri after Kwabo Sangofa Square, Dumedia Corso. You never to the stadium. The way Ghanaians turn up in their numbers. But you said, man, Panama for those there. In the street, you go for the rock. So you must buy it. She said, hey, I've been got it, but I'm not Ghana for Toronto. And when you said, yes, in Ghana for a number, but Ghana for a big group as in from Ghana. And the Ghana for a casualty, I said, you must be Babu Mono. Not name, but I know you bet on to the game itself, but we're gonna need a few pride and not winning. It was Navy. I mean, let's all be honest. A chance, I go for with team chair. You might have players than them, but I'm with team chair because they've had a coach over there for some time anyway. But another player.

0: Ye, so na sorry answer Ghana. Now we busa on say it will to add pa bonne bay. And I know the advantage of any color in Gubu 2 years, Rena, on which it's able.
1: Yes, but Chamo, you're a game, Nanka Samway. Now, you're from your lineup, a buyer, how are you set it up? And you play, no, in the first half, second half, say, near Mexico, and now a stadium, and then the man, of course, will be a sure, sir, and your money behind the scenes, touch line, your man, no, Muyan, and yet you are new, it was so dear now, Trump for you, and for a game, Nanka, so said it was the Muyan performance.
0: Well, I said your plan. The cast is set here, but it was good. I mean, let's, in all fairness, it looks like coach was still our new team. This I'm sure that we use team on mobile anytime. Kaka when you're with them in camp, and all them say national team. So we should say I'm going to a lot of rigorous training. Because these are players on my call you preseason, I'm going to entire season. I'm a boy on my back. Until a moment said you saw a lot of energy because on my ground can be getting me arrest. And he and no very loud said, you need no be a minimum way where you see minimum maybe a commanding Sulemana with Atalanta and minimum seminar with Man City, minimum way with women. And no, now, but the best that you Oshaya, yes, that's it, you know. In fact, Panama were dominating. They created better chances than us in the early stages. And it was almost pull on my pulley. I think he pulled one very brilliant save. And many a number of saves via any interventions via how far the injury only ending in our bye. Problem. In fact, yes, that's enough. Let me yum shishime. Because of the pair of Jerome and any Abrantia Inferno, Jonas Adjete. But oh my God, what a performance from those two boys. A center back, they had an amazing day. Jonas Adjete and Jerome a surprise.
1: Very.
0: This is what we talk about when we talk about coaching. In terms of football, you're about coaching. The Bruni say team we knew we lose with a coach. Because the kind of confidence they were able to give that boy for him to perform the way he performed. Jerome Nagana Libya and say, ah, Brand you do there. I think that was his best game. I'm sure, even for his club, the entire season, this is Jerome's best game. And he was simply amazing. Jonas Adjete was super. Then you come to your fullbacks, you know. I mean, Gideon Mensah also had a very good. In fact, your defenders, funny, I think all of them had a good game. Because they defended very well. Then, our midfield, because we had no ACN, a lot of the link-up play, the coach decided to play Elisha Usu and our ball, Caleb Yenchi. And to an extent, Kamadi Sulemana at the point was playing like a number 10. And we interchange with Semenyo. Oh, but Elisha Usu, I don't know. Seriously, me, he's still here to convince me. I mean, very ordinary on the day. The news said, we've been asking why G3 Kakao said, but it was an okay performance, but and yet it wasn't a good performance. Then you come to the wonder boy, Caleb Yenchi. The last time I watched that boy play in midfield, your boy against Wills now, Obey Munau, I wish you a goal. And I didn't be by the team. This is a new Michael. I said, no, my friend, I said, I said, boy, this is Michael. I said, but Mr. William Michael, I said, my bum chop. Oh, the boy was all over the field. He has a strong mentality. And only Andy, only Christian and Max, I never go see a boy in Abasopa. I hear his football sense, his mind for football. He only for any midfielder, Obinya. A yellow card as early as he did. I think it was about 17 minutes, was I saying? You would think that Ontimina tackles, Ontimina call for 50-50 balls because Obisuso Obinya card. But the boy kept his composure, played his heart out, played like a real professional. And he, the guy was all football mind. They say he knew the tackles to go in for because that when the teamer would name say, oh, yellow card. It's Oko tackle, we are not very careful. But he was winning balls, and he became the center of our team. So I was even wondering, I think a Caleb party, it means that attack and the game will be flow very nice. It is Enra, those are not going to be great for the Man of the Match award. Ultra Man of the Match, the fans in the UNT, a voting to a popularity contest.
1: Chawan, Wadaruma, Caleb Renchidi, and Mema Winchem once, maybe I near 1750, and then call for Christ, I just think, coach, no, engine in film because he was doing tackles. And all that, but you are not Elisha Obusubum, Ephraim, Emma, Caleb, no, or Packers, or no, coach, you know, Obaka, then I found with that decision.
0: It comes with experience, it comes with maybe understanding your player. But as a coach, you know, it looks like who plays, maybe the only one. And I would say, oh, and the young lady, you mean, over to me, I mean, young lady, come to me, come and look at you, man, for Okwa, in Bear 1-2, is not you'll be up bonding very well. Also, it will take like a year as an underbeaters are bond. It's a normal, clearly coaching the players, coaching the players me very well. And I think it's a Kalim, a Kahoo. And no, he Elisha was because Elisha wasn't running the way he wanted him to. And you baby, and before the board in midfield, that's a Toku Krabam now because not Elisha covering, no, then you're too good. But when you say Kalim tackles or Queen, you know, he was very careful about them. And not because of where he is very smart. I mean, he takes the last time we had a player like that, who had that kind of sense, he is here, nominee Muntari, nominee Kevin, who said, players who had the brain, who knew, say, if I do this, I will get me in trouble here. If I do this, I can do this. Oh, and not my boy in India, no, so good. At the point, you realize that players Linya has so much confidence in him that Ubiyanya Bofu said also the man for him to orchestrate something. And he did it marvelously well. And you coach Nabasso, for even the decision to still keep him on the field, Emra Oji, you look at as early as that time because normally for a lot of coaches, say the midfield and you look at that time now. I'm free second by Bob 10 minutes, I know you because when someone around with me in your tackles, and I'll be a target for the other team because I'm the balls in your funny hop. So I'll be a tackle, sir. Ebema when you're the second look at. And I mean, I'm not telling you, you know, you're not crowning with a goal. And I now understand why he's on the. Who's the Arsenal? You're bringing something in there. I hope so.
1: Yeah, Madrid winning. I tell you.
0: What has it? Because that boy is a super, super talent. He's the next Ethiopian. He was super. Now, anyway, I was telling you what. You niggas. And Papa, the coach, he team to add. You know who I'm bringing around the Kubutu. Because you want to accommodate certain players, who do we able to come to? He's our best midfielder by far. Man. I mean, the last 8-10 matches I have of Ghana, no. We've not had a midfielder play this well. I can never say, wow. Understand, somebody has said, hey, we didn't have a chair there. That is one thing about Ghana. We always seem to have a lot of talent. Now, coming to other players. Kamal Din Sulemana was the same person we've always known him to be. Very disappointing and very clueless when he's on the field. To say, sadly, you know, you are not the born in country, you know, you know what the attend is at. I don't know why he feels that. And what's all to change and they have to do in Andy Lionel Messi, I was saying, you know, the Nimboy boy. When you are born and up here, when you are born and up, I said, you will pass at two before. When you went to Jomo and not to when not to do, when you went to take on players and when not to, and only what Kamal Din Sulemana seems to lack, he doesn't have that kind of intelligence in making decisions like that. And now we also pass him and now go that down. No, I born a conversation. Then them not their opponent. I mean, and also we give him winter crowd. I'm hoping the coach won't start him. I'm hoping he won't start him because. Honestly, his performance was terrible.
1: Chairman, looking at your timer, looking at timer, coach, you know, Eddie Yi, Obiti said, Kamal Din Sulemana, okay, in the frame. Then, Kofor Kasa said, coach, you're there, oh, who said, Omoa, said he will see Penn in the near man quickly because, so, okay, another previous coach, near Betina, but Rebel 78, and he changed.
0: And the horrific, the coach back on the change, 88 minutes. I'm trying to come here, say, after 2 minutes, I'm not going to say, I know the player that themselves say, oh, you're a magician. None is a magician at the club and trailer. Oh, and no, that's Andy. One thing about experienced coaches who have coached for a long time. Our master coach at the top level. They don't know. Obviously, the job you're on the line. He wants to win a game. And he only be there to please any player. He will do it to please the fans and himself. Now, Emra, my name is Sebia. Cameras in the capture. Emra, Emra, come 5-6 minutes. Referee time too soon. In fact, after 90 minutes, yes. Your coach, you know, Carlos Queiroz, who's out turning in the cheek, bench, or maybe a Ghana for the Titano. And no pigeon is a song, sorry, you did.
1: Yeah, what TV show?
0: I am telling you, Andy, come and see at the stadium. That was when Ghana, you know, Ghana fans, Mr. TFD, starting you did. Last 6 minutes, no. Pigeon is some, yes, sorry. As a player coach, you know, so it only explains that he understands the Jumana when you don't understand the situation and the expectation, the weight of expectation on him. But come on, in there, clearly, I mean, I'm no hope he's always starting. Now, to our captain, Jordan, I think, is only good for 45 minutes. Jordan cannot play more than 45. Jordan, actually, or Parker. So for Jordan, I think, Jordan, and meaning, sir, my dream, you know. The dream said the man coaching manager and he said he felt Jordan could do something. Obetia hold you all to the ball now, yeah. But come on, look at that chance. It was supposed to be a tapping. I don't know how Jordan team defender and nobody overtaking him, baby class our ball. Move was our ball now. I think was it who on a square ball, yeah. Was it Marvin Sanae?
1: Sanae
0: square ball. Yes. I think that should be a goal. So that should be a goal. But only the positive, for the first time I saw Jordan challenge for area balls. The first time. We saw Jordan going in for area balls, which was okay. But I feel sad. If the coach was to play Jordan to start him, Jordan doesn't have the energy to play more than 45 minutes. And I can still have the back where I didn't also want to make it. That's why you should just release the ball. It's not all the time, not to keep it. So you want to hold you to the ball. I said 1-0. And they say, BT time, man. You're my ball in India. I mean, you can do that. Hold on to the ball. Try to win fouls. That's not so. If you didn't hear it, but why you when you realize that the referee is not falling for Newman now, you change your strategy as a player. Send Yoki, try and get me a trap and get them great, make them watch because, and the technology now game back, wrong referees, Eddie. Referees in watch it. And Eddie Bono, you say it in a park, so your assistant referee, your honor, yes, I want a support assistant. VR, for me, you know, yes, I want support VR. Bono, here, Bono, credit, chip, I my technology, and the Bono, even though the referees are making mistakes here and there in this animal, you know, but when you play an ISOBTT referee because of old diving, because the technology not them too much. So that is what Jordan needs to understand. And for Jordan, I think it was an average performance. I mean, it was below my expectation, honestly. I thought you could do better,
1: okay.
0: Especially in the second half. Next time we hear Nibia, If you heard me first, I said, "Oh, you know, classic." I can't tell you why. Now, some men come out in dresses and no coat left on. But I feel at the back where you know, see a meeting, say we saw some men fight for the team. Oh, that is what big players do. That is what big players do. And on a overcard, the last World Cup, Messi, yeah, so you need Messi to say no. And I'm in the Netherlands, no, I'm only coach because the most important thing I want to tell you is to fight for the nation and your team. I mean, Jose Semenyo, he was there. And Ushe, he changes any morning here, you know. That is when I saw Semenyo come to light. It will ensure the coaches in the no matter. Now, basically, Nyama, Diano, I feel say niama any performance ano in na ehene because about 90% of the time niama touching ball ni biano na oye half. Onyan kakra no onyan omo half no so he couldn't really take them on like that. I don't know why. If you're not balls, now also corner in Korea, so number two, they didn't have a good day. I mean, in all honesty. Then to the substitutes, right? Somebody should tell Fatawi Shaku home. Andy, Fatawi Shaku should be a catch and sorry, Maradona. He's not. And strangely, why in the brain? Na mi nim sebi onu rules na ya chiro mo kambo we huwa. Oni ma hazin seme ya ba miye nube me boss no. Sebi, empreda se hon si mkuna ne koso nenge. In se hu in the sense that ye ye truwa. Na there's a 5 seconds countdown. Na, we nye trodu e jabo no hoko. When the referee started counting and udi mi gano beto ye. At that point, na gana nse gulu. Ne gules. And game we game and I won't say you winning if we had any chance of making it past the group stage because your group, bro. My Nada, any England, Croatia, the womb, England with Hurricane, no me, you know, it's not going to be easy. In fact, a daunting task. Max of my bro, who has yet to cast us, and yet, as him, Ketwa. You are going to play against Hurricane Bellingham, no me, you know, Englander. They opened up, they played. Because coaching decided to play to his strength, the team's strength, the attack. So the usher two, usher four. That is the team we are talking about. The players, you know, we need to play like real pros. And yet, I say, as a man, come for me. I mean, for me, he shocked me. But for Brendan Thomas Asante, he's making the case that that boy needs to play games. He was super. Oh, the kind of energy he brought. He'll go on there and say, you know, his pace out to be far more ahead of the defender. Those are the people we need up front. I mean, Enrade, honestly, he impressed me so much. And Prince Adukwabina, I think he should have come on much earlier. Because among defense also, I mean, a hell of a time. It, generally, for a team performance, the first half was not good. The second half was good, early stages, you know. But the latter stage, the last 6 minutes I referenced it also, you know, I think the Black Stars played very well at that time. That is when we played like a team that wants to win. And the MO and Obasu. Goalkeepers, you know. Who's that dynamic catch was saying? Information behind the Menyan's artistic, it looks like he's going to start.
1: Yeah.
0: Clearly, was starting. Coach, you know, a artistic, because artistic, a better when he seems to be, you know, controlling the defense in the Kaka. And sa aerial ball situations are also wabe clearing or punching his side. And Atizigi, from I mean, all honesty, open as a moon. His composure, it pushed him and run was good. We've not seen him like that. Don't say because good coaches bring out the best in players. And then we are Emro Nukre free, you know. Ah, Benjamin Asare by Benjamin Asare also had a very good calm composure, which means that Danny Gaspar, the goalkeeper's coach, you know, only for time that they are working. I was also a bomb. Generally, even though I am share first half, second half requires some parts anyway, you know, yeah, who positives me? And one of the things I made the man want to say, the team that ended the game should be the team starting our game.
1: Okay. Chairman, just before I say me walk on, me soon me realize I did, but let me present me Joe Adjunctor on that. Two personalities. One, Antoine Semenyo. Me who say, mo here on Facebook and YouTube, no, omo roly pictures me. Na Semenyo di ene ba ya mo manasa. Ba kunye coachi. You mean who say your poor match na coach, you know, how experienced he is. Any big games are one manager, I want a career. Na on the Ghana, Ebo Panama, wins 1-0 against Panama, and you see his reactions. Dimrika ko park so. Echo the players in chain, echo fans in chain. Likewise, Antoine Semenyo, a player for Manchester City, were who big moments in the Premier League. But playing against Panama, it's a 1-0. And the passion of Musho, you know. And then I catch about these two people.
0: Only said, you tell you, oh, they are building a certain kind of relationship. Coach, I'm a player, and I say, the team, you are the team. Because you are the big boy, you are the poster boy. One will be a hill. And so some that Caleb Mew said now, well, me, I call him the star boy. He is a star boy. But of course, I mean, when you come to team that the one GD need you be any done as well, you'll be team your turning a dull moments into exciting moments. I'm a different air, Antoine Semenu. And see, we're here in coaching the end, son. But Andy, what's the Ghana at the World Cup? Normally at the World Cup, you both World Cup, yeah. Until, I mean, World Cups, I had the end, kind of, sir. We don't play too well against the lowest team in the team. We don't seem to play too well against them. 2010, I had the end, I said, any Australia. Australia and the chef first goes on about to throw a penalty. And that game, Konako, we struggled through the game. Australia dominated play. Enwechi, Yenshe, other World Cups, we seem to play well against the best big teams, though. We played so well against Italy, even against Brazil, lose 2-3. It was so well against them in 2006. In the US, that time, US was through. And then check was through. You call 2010, the same thing. The American team will record, and they say, Panama game, no, then, yeah. Maybe a coach knew when they said Panama will be much more difficult to beat because they are coming with a lot of unknown stars but have a very solid team. And now my coach and I are excited, son. And at the end, then he said, the only way to qualify to the next stage is at least to pick 3 points now. Only 1 point because you are through. There are moments probably trying to qualify with 3 points because I woke up here, there are a lot of drawn games here, them. It's me sure send another coach and me at this side. Now, Andy, when you saw a car game in the Indian and a man can't, who was that? Because we get who he has saying, the world would not be a one. And then I'm going to make a one. When you go to, they say you walk up in a stadium corner, and it's like a party. Okwa. I mean, there are no dull moments. You cannot just stand there. Say, yeah, Maxwell, and there be another decision between my own crash in India here. Oh, I'm supposed to be too baby. I want to open your eyes. Oh, yes,
2: sir. You must have a power.
0: Near Tunum, near Sat, near ye. And now, the whole of the room with you, I'm saying, I'm going to do because it was an exciting moment to have Ghanaians all together like that, representing our nation. And so, I mean, it was a great sight seeing the great king in the stands. I would say it was a special. My last time I played this year, obviously, and I will win for you. I was looking at some Baba Tao Michamoma winning, and him being there, you know, any the kind of win we had at the time we had it, it was just massive. It was spectacular. And now, Panama didn't come over here. Panama didn't come in, you know, can we afford it? But how hard we had to fight for that win. And there. Because look at all African teams. African teams are even though they be results yet, yeah, but you know, they've been teaming with their part with the exception of the Ivory Coast. Sorry, La Côte d'Ivoire. Come in the Gazman Cavalry. Côte d'Ivoire. It's the exception of Côte d'Ivoire winning, and Côte d'Ivoire won against Ecuador, a very, very good side. I mean, where Ecuador players and the way they play their trader. Côte d'Ivoire managed to win, and they had a great performance. So Ghana needed to, you know, do something. I beat him actually. And yeah, born in the past. Now South Africa wants to get you. They against you. Mama has come with you.
2: Chairman Nigeria for also.
0: One more time ago in the banner. And now you just tell me why. You find you freeze tell me why you come. And I say, is it going for no? Yeah, I'm going to put a mouth for say. Kufu do we need some defending you know. But the choice of the person when something pass the ball to at the point to who said someone know your book in the box. I mean, I don't want to call someone you know. I'll use it as a decoy. They pass it to you and she and manage to go. No, and then the time it came, and the excitement it brought to Ghanaian fans, and the kakalika, yeah, over Boma Ghana for stadium. Why you did your son? And it was a great time to be a Ghanaian, trust me.
1: Jamo, yeah, that's for this extensive conversation out there regarding NRA. You give him some more wabu, I'm call back for your next game on Tuesday against England. NRA said, yeah, you know, I say, I need England match, you know. Now, you say, Croatia for no, big wash, nani pa all blocky ball no 6 yard box me hurricane na me jama shimi ninyi na chiro sa she 2 goals kwane ball na chama wo ball no ni sa Jude Bellingham ne Declan Rice mo no eh but
0: I say, and a good that attitude is a good one. But I never concern me when you say we Ghana and Nkasa we play better against better teams. We seem to have our A game against teams on my yard, yeah, you need some yard, dear pan. Or they have a man eating in yard, dear cry, because I have 5 against Australia, against Germany, we did well, even though we lost that game. It was a side hit team that way. A man can for an as the agro perfect. When the stakes are high, we seem to play well.
1: Super, right?
0: I'm just hoping. But England, yeah, woke up Romani Bra Breno. Because Thomas Tuchel, and then he feels that they brought him to add something little to the English team to make them champions. Because there's a team in their last 4 major competitions, number final 2. Almost semi-final, 4 in your almost semi-final. So she just tell you something, say, it's a very, very good team. It, Waka, one step further, and also Mudiomoko. And then they say, that is why they are playing as a unit. Because say Argentina did it as a unit, and they can also do it as a unit, because having the superstars, they need enough for the team to play for each other. That's the only way to win it. Boston, and the player, you're free. If we turn to her, I'm ready to grab ground. Now I go Boston. I go Boston. Also, the second party, they got to us because on the 20th, you know, for Toji, you never pay you in the bus or Worcester 190. You got time to see the Ghana welcome party will go on at another room. And now, you know, to us, so near the Sago game, you know. And then, when I said, the last game, they got to us, Philadelphia. But one of the things I mean, when I say, plans will be here in Zambia, we group now. Ghana might stay longer because it is likely we'll make it past the group stage. And I did also say, next 2 games, because if you have already defeated, you meet your next stage. Avoiding defeat in this stage doesn't mean we should go and defend. Because the more you defend, the more pressure bounce. So, like when you play against a team like England, that could defend, yeah, you might be in trouble. Open up and play them. If they beat you, they beat you. The last game against Croatia, I'm very hopeful that we can at least get a point from that game because Croatia team is here.
1: No, said you're not game, no, and so ACHFA. Mamma Maxwell, Quina Maxwell, so any game, no, Wajuma, Chamo, then a side, Eddie, about just like a studio, I see, you know, we have a name common here for the 2 parts. Baku, a your war stadium, and about consulate, said you, you know, Hana, you should not, yeah, analyze the game. Little Maxwell, also what Tate, who wants to say, yeah, game, Nankasa, from your starting lineup, your approach to the game, players, no, said you, we see who will be our more demo. And they said the game is coin. How hopeful should Ghanaians be? Sibia, you wait me any qualification to the next stage.
2: My member Chamo Abaso for Unse, he was there.
1: Yeah.
2: Unse said, oh born what's a park now here. Now it's a TV here. Difference woman. Difference woman. Enye the same. So it's good, sir. He had a lot of fun, but he still got the time to really watch the game to give out the best of reports, and I think he's the best. Hey, the world richest man is also there.
1: Yeah.
2: Then the delegation according to that age. Now, what kind of bonus are the best players? And make a ship the land on the one.
1: Well, many shows are the best about
2: Andy, team be our ni weakness and our one strength. But what does it?
1: No credit.
2: You need team here complete. It's not, normal people say, you could help boy and your coach. You can play away there was some. But it be an adibu ni mwa coach, but play be or hang up okuta bona or nim reye. But born in Kurana, Jumo, you were team on a was so. Sano said, only technical I own. It's good because I play away there, born or bad, they be a coach in the bobby. Up the born, they are very good tactically. And the player be or bobola, where a personal we are men. Born or Bobby Castle or Mohe. But a moment I'll be in a free mono. Obo's a press I day. esi wo so enti all these things enti team bia wo be bia na ho odene wo ene be bia ne sinto so anase oyemre wo hwe panama afo na omo defensive structure senior omo defending on air solid air exceptional again omo ye very good say omo passable na say no our game ne very well passing omo ye good it won say the omo team na nka say dey be omo ya close to be 70% pass accuracy in games that they play it is and the obo say one of their weapon and run na passing on say player to me suma ball back or center na etiri me bo as or ya consistently or bopper straight na da Ghana side no I look or bopper straight so or is our passing yeah. A very good on weapon back home say no be 502 successful passes they were able to put together so our player friend Jose Cordoba on na ye master of that passing and no more dangerous on the quick counter because if you are you su omo four backs no to be there and say, no, Mourinho, no. Who said, no, what right side when he did a great job. And I will say, omo attack, he be an andi, yeah, koko rio wo Ghana, either the 80-yard box, na nase nechi. Omo start he attack, he be an omo ko on the counter, he ko rio ho. So that makes them a good team. Omo su yusu the wide counter, and say, American, wide, omo yusu to create chances, and then also echo. But omo problem, weakness, and say, one, chances no omo create, no omo turn to me, and find your duma and manning county. Into do and run, they were creating, but they were not clear cut chances. Meaning, so what did the American say? Omo the born by it, but you can't say the chances were clear cut. And yet, clear cut, sir. And I bought possession. Omo are very good in possession. But still, possession also has some really creative chances, no? They are not able to create most of the chances. Me, yes, say, said, be a wild hair born, be a bet tape born, I say. Omo problem no so ebine se. Omo fade out early. Se team no ne boni team ni e physical. Enche no omo akofem.
1: That's how omo hoone na.
2: Omo hoone. Enche round se second half na Ghana came in physically. Players ni e di omo buy in with a speed, power ni pace no mo yuse menyo eko. Brandon Thomas Santi eko. Even Ishaku Kwani delivery was not the best. But you could see se, no ni omo e struggle. Minim sa oti asia. Eba sa ano. Am I here taking over the game? And as our money team no so press a pa air bar or more bread. It's a young first half, nay, I'm pressing on one because Ghana basically needs na yaya half. It's they were or more forgive me now. But in the second half, near try say you resist tempo, not intensity. Am I game no more? I see. You cast the intensity of the game and one say game ni emu yes, and I say mu a year slow. It's you resist tempo, nigga cry in the second half. And a drew baby na omho and the eden etch romopa. And omu ye team be omun tan keep it clean sheet. Use I don't make us omu ye team be they open up to play. Omu take a lot of risk.
1: Obeso masha,
2: ono so beso obeso. Omu in said that ye team omu keep it clean sheet be brace. Ghana so the NSA. Ye rely mostly on individual players because our boys are talented. But what I say? Forget about say you need the best of the team, but the talent is that we are dealing with 1, 2, 3 Ghanaian players. I'll be who be different. And now some make say all tournaments are players need to make a choice. Mama Munsro, now it's an opportunity for another boy's world to rise. And the end of my main story being a personal experience in life. Do you know why? When I completed school, I went to teach. Now the day because when I was teaching, me quite I'm a headmaster catcher. Me say school ne okrom na ya ye free chromos ubrion. Die no ye dia. The BRTI for one show more ball. Be back academics now, dead ya mona edding or more toppy. Into Australia, the old person may understand main break is adding. And the Mikoye 2-0 first year, more ball me 2-0. In the second year, I'm missing no NC. And I'm ye do my nina. Only see a cobble born. Ye unse JHS or more weight scale. And the may 5 key players scale your munina out off. And I'm beside a coach, no, so I shouldn't worry. Now, boys in the crown or the mobile ball. So, no, who can cry? Yes, we move the uncle. Andy, that was the day I won training and I set this our record in the tour. And see, those boys now, near a few so more, it's in our mom and more. And your mona, it was wow. And see, me who said, no, sometimes it didn't need the air. But so when your boys who are determined to want to play and you motivate them, and they fight with everything on the field, and that team is dangerous. Especially as a team, Andy, Nasta and Bro Bro, Omosu Bibria, Yanga Argentina team, you Leo Messi frame. She the whole of the team, almost the same. They're almost equal. And now they make count here. That is what now Manchester United, Alex Ferguson, and AUSU to play. And currently, we have Ghana team there. You have a Semenyon, your star, what you say? Her team is now on level, what you say? From goalkeeping, defense, and they ban me for adequate attack. You need to be a Semenyon. Level, what you say? It's almost the same.
1: Yeah.
2: And say, yes, I'm a level of thinking, understanding, the communication, and the a strong. And say, a opportunity for other players to rise. And then, one year, Bonidi.
1: Calibri.
2: Now, you say, Kudus, Kudus, money, are the
1: boy.
2: Inca, umbel, our class, no. Umbel, our class, no. Umbel, our sign, no. And say, a year, a young man, I say, a chance for that boy to rise. We are there, a busy. And Andy, clearly speaking, I think, say, sanity. Then again, Ghana ye team bia ye ye sluggish ewa defense. Ye first half bia defense wano. Ye kase ye sluggish. I say ye style bi unhun ye ye. When I say ye bit weaker ni a day ye before ye instead that home kekano and said that you were your first half bia sa ni ye bon. Na emum se ba ye second half na ye aggressive wa attack. And they attack in the central ring, and mostly you see the wing. And exactly that is how we played. Now, Ghana problem, I would say, you build up no first half, now you're slow. And see, and some of the ball be drunk or for no honor, no omona a cover. It won't say space in you. So it is either say play and all the ball bedding, a best sign, and I'll be passing a move into attack, no, you break it, because you're quite new, I won't to and on the ball, now you're born. We play to score, we don't score to play. Until you have to play around. And it's not so the ball come when you know when so own to me or then or side the ball on the bandit see buying yebi, Madrid yebi, Arsenal yebi, Barca yebi, or the ball no won't call for the 8 in the ad box at you. But best on the ball now bet today, no mass initiate attack no. But just what I say. Good. Now, Ghana problem back when I say your clearance and I have punches the time him. Ebi Ghana say ye clear ball every area. Ayap ye instead that point in him. Into most ye clearance na at tefaso. I say ye clear yen clear. So what's the idea game ning na? And that is it. But a bus second half ni a raise tempo that we want to attack. And say no, I say who see a started first half no. Semenyo say ye ball 22 minutes or so, none from the 22nd to the 44th minutes no nya ball be none in anka ball. Why? Because he was defending. What the coach did yesterday was that he said Mourinho Diana. Okay, first half ne be defending, but what is ya? Yenjai born no mom no mom. Ne mom send ye best say ye be jinna or park and also ye mom kwa mom she go. It in go for no be possess born in yina and your be ba but munya clear view to the pole. Like pole no or moon huno clear sa into o shoot a be fine chain. O shoot a be fine chain or moon to winya clear cut. It's your more boss are in the second half, we begin to attack them. That was the system. But boys, no, and the Omunyam perfect here. But what I say, me can say we were have before, say. Remember, more expect ball FF from coach we or no. Because coaches are more goalkeepers, need defenders, no. When they are coaching, 1-1 be a more baller FF. Again, Ghana team, they are one. The ingredient that we have. And the end to me, my is born now. AFFF any year any year. Because in the midfield, no, we lack creativity. Cecilia, you ain't you know, and I did that creativity in the Eba. And Sibo Ntiemeha. Sibo Umre Niu. Cecilia, when you're a player or you're creative, or the boss man obeying ye. O Sibo, o ye combative player. So be combative, Antonio and the enemy.
1: The area. Oh, really, boss.
2: Exactly. Oh, who craft a bro from? And even Mr. Otsimas, there will be that balance. Also, when you swear ding, or you'll be an near ding, who's a simple near ding pa, would you kum? So, who craft a bow from Nafa, would my ring to obey ye near radi? And see, this is his time. Because Pate Ebeba be boss, but Pate strength, no, and Hordini knew what he said there, or even mentally, Grant said there, but he's still a top player. And see, SS Sibo make, especially when Elisha Usu is not able to do SS Sibo Jibo on the ball. And the born here born obia born idio majority o the emerald local as justice blade na finfia o won say your born ball a different from say another midfielder where you're creative na finfia obe breaky play ni nyina Obisu di anesu ono so be creative no we creative di amai. Nte se sibo e yire no. Njani clearly speaking, that is what really transpire in the game. See coach in his tactics no the coin eh tactics or cowboy. And yes, sir, Okojinetti so defied every same call for the insult. Yes, sir. Oh, caught him be our tactics out the court. Mourinho Bossa, isn't that Mourinho drop Pogban? Okay, one Champions League match, so many VRL said. First half, Omujinetti, sir. Pogba nya born as all the quano differ baby, and Mourinho nene coin. It's your bet you am a wap bobo, now the bobo now possesses, but say, being a clear view, I say, any day. And in the second half, you baby him. And that is how coaching are setting the team in the up. And to this boy, because they are young and they still can learn. Because once you drew stage, bia, one way I want to me, born a year born. We a player, bia, age, you are Udra, want to me, moving count. And they are all born now, what buy a kakrebi. But age, you are, and you still have a lot of room for improvement. See, it's why they are to me to become, better. And because our boys are young, they go win forward, no. And what I know, they say, I'm better coach in the system, Nasia, it's going to work out well. Now, the goalkeeping department. Your coach, in the time of Bobo, no, your goalkeeper. Assistant coach, Roger Disas, no, your goalkeeper with Bafana. Any is another goalkeeper's trainer, or Bruni. I go crown, make crown house.
1: Enough
2: for thousand years, Ewoho. In Sandy, a Ghana team in open cell home area BSA. Oh, the bar says your moi, SA ever.
1: Goalkeeping
2: about hands down. Not the bad defense. Meboa. So I also only may argue. And I think that they've done massive work at the goalkeeping department, no. Because with Atizigi and Asare, no. We can rest assured on those two goalkeepers there. It means that we are good to go. And maybe Mekawahanana, chairman, and said, because of the Mekase, you shouldn't be surprised, coach, you are the Atizigine better. Okay. Because one thing is also that Afeno Waba, and that minimum reports or more the Amano, but he feels like we need time. So if so, the other guys who are playing at the top level should be used. And that is also good. Now at Zigi Nebedai and a Ben Ebai, but the American here. Ghana team. You lack ne rentine Asari. They are not the top stars, but you lack no. And don't be surprised, say ye be we tournament, be an a Ghana top scorer crack or a range now ebe on. Only say rentine to score near 21 or Zen Rami. Yes, mommy in training. We are in a Uya Beji.
1: When you to score, no, you know, I know Uya is be one.
2: Make I went here.
1: When you to score,
2: 21 odds straight. Time nearby now. Any me, training. 21 odds. Because when you know, I say, born light in a dinosaur. And Andy. Saying I miss now and now we're a light down so oh yeah mistake crown all your football and not any your friends are style. Mistake do you know no fee why a mistake no? Yeah, her born and you wouldn't say a style. It's on the we are like boy needing echo. It's yeah my ninkono. And now sorry so ne kuta lack no. Stars no atar no wala lack and they say. And the big crowd wouldn't that same. Okay, mami mbisa gana question we. Goalkeepers or da, balls bebre, banu suno save bebre. Any di or da, ball ne makura, and the which is why.
1: Said di or dema ball ne makura.
2: Exactly, that is Asari. Open no our second half, and say, oh, where born ya? Oh, born no krama.
1: First half, and how are balls this you call?
2: And by your son, unke, kwa sa, oye de, bi beshe.
1: Second half, and
2: because untu min save, or untu min nye all the saves, no consistently in the game to the end. Enye is it, sir. But I saw you know that ball no crying today. And yes, or that goal be a but there is lack. And those little details in there, a play in the game. And round him say, Asari, a bemo second half me patcho, and I'm a boy.
1: Yeah.
2: Oh, and a score.
1: Ni ratings.
2: Ni ratings. Inti, and now make us a BKB amount spot on your friend is saying a way of the game. Yeah, Asari ratings, maybe.
1: With me, 7.8.
2: 7.8.
1: Eight.
2: And Atizigi ratings, yes, eh?
1: And Atizigi 7.3.
2: It is a one who gave me technically. Untis on your man, I say.
1: Because all the funny say, even Atizigi cra more score, so many CV more than the bar, Asari. So, but yeah, then Asari 7.8.
2: Yes, Adiana Misuruni say, Atizigi on so our stature.
1: Yeah.
2: When I say me no one that go, who advantage because of your stature. Se player ba no no by probably to me apem na to baby. And no apem pem no pem pa zigi saying give be ya asari anka. Ebeko like ebi ebeko no mu mo. But Asari is able to organize the defense in the such that born no kra na enye den.
1: Emma.
2: Eye luck. And it was appointed sa akola no. Upe wumpew. It was all your local goalkeeper better go ama Ghana or World Cup ebebem. Enye drobia.
1: Enabem.
2: Enabem. Enye drobia na to at zigi. A druse are staying and the way nipa won't mean yaw hey. Se wunim and the uti. Na u continue so obey your hubibia. You have a problem. It was Andy. It was all Debbie. Only saying right, a record has been made for Ghana.
1: Mm-hmm.
2: Yeah, Ghana, yeah. Sefa tau tamana oda waka no Orlando Pirates.
1: Yeah.
2: But say local play or boy a league. Yeah, league yebi.
1: Local go.
2: Cat league yebi. Now what you mean call that World Cup one consider go and we won the match. And a huge motivation for all other players in the league. And I'm the only man yagene. Say, who you don't hong kwa dia? Who do I bet to me abo? And see, we have very good goalkeepers, or muye two, or muye no, muye good. And now say, at Ziggy go, then I quiet to say Felix and I know what to call. And the omu go, then I feel like there is that showboating. On the ball, you cry, oh, I was so jina also, but obey your antics in a way. It is also good, and my game, the effort. But there are goalkeepers who are well established, they own say, hey, send an away so born. Asari. So rare. Also, me say. Also, in an amede park, we say, also, my out, me say, okuta game. So it is good that on my year goalkeeping department, her ratings of the defenders, mommy. You bet me, mommy, oh, her mommy.
1: Okay.
2: Defender, Neil Van Kasse, Miss Mary, and I may you had your mom.
1: Okay. Ratings of the defenders,
2: yeah.
1: In the Marvin Sanaya. Sanaya. Mm-hmm. Mm-hmm. Omu rating on
2: 7.4.
1: Yeah.
2: Okay.
1: Jonas Ajeti.
2: Mm-hmm.
1: Omu rating on 7.9.
2: Okay.
1: Jerome Opoku.
2: Yeah.
1: Omu rating on 7.4. Gideon Mensah. Omu rating on 7.1. Any omu almost started.
2: Yeah.
1: Now defenders are. Say defender crime. Omu ane bui.
2: Me de. Ejaren bacho me de ascendu nti fatosu mami. De ama wangsa our personal life fatosu mami na menfan conclude. Nti team no. Uti.
1: Me too.
2: Echi de hone si se you. All the ratings of our defenders, yeah, including the goalkeeper. Those are more things. It's a back five and so on. Nti yenya solid goalkeeping, solid defense. Ehi ni our problem.
1: Anymore.
2: Enna, Eva, midfield, Barenchi,
1: yeah.
2: Ayedin.
1: Aso blue.
2: The box to box, no. Inte yeah. Say, your friend is a Sibo Yedin. Obeje, Elisha, Usu position, but na Unkuno. Usibo, don't worry. Sometime.

0: na yi bo na se me your boss a quick pass.
1: Yes, okay, say one near man a boss I want to. Na me expect so on. Once me catch us I will not be surprised say the same style we be na me hwese nko ni near man. Once near man so free we buy ente injury buy ente. And and the once yenya botre. Fatal isaku oh. Bon, who born in our now delivering ya? Oh, more you. And Andy Owens has it. Wabo born in our baby, na final delivery in ya. Next, as a level of maturity in the game in the FM. He needs to work on that. So, a work on that, he's a fine player. Because, or your player be on a soja baller, Odipia. And now we got to say, yeah, Bobo Andy, ni and say, Gola. Send your born, different from say, ya say, go. So, Bobo born, I was a trea. Send your boy, different from say, born here 0-0. A different from say send a year 1-0. Baby all cry we a star, but who dress all pass it. Oh say Caleb no ye foul na Caleb and we okay.
0: The man yellow card.
1: Okay.
0: Yeah.
1: Describe him, mommy.
0: I so think okay, player no a sign no. To sign on a or
1: yes. Unsa that time eh kwa attack. It's a place na bani elusu ye. So the people had numbers in our area. So the best thing is to foul him. Or foul no ever.
0: Central.
1: Eh ho nem fago ma.
0: Too many.
1: You great play.
0: Baby alamo too many the. At the point of crime, because baby a boy where they say.
1: There be one foul no wa. See oh yeah kwa attack. Yeah the numbers kwa attack. Yeah the numbers kwa eno mo je bo no mo di si eti no mo e attack e numbers na we ye ti ni so and the what him say and he say what foul no ye na it is to break play because omo kwa attack a possibility so mbe say no e higher into say we ye deliberate foul to break the play and na baby or ye foul no so no en kan enye penalty enye free kick outside the box and I say en fa goal emma so it was a perfect thing so little details in aka technically it was a good foul no ye no. Because this is why you honor the born quite possibly and come say any higher. Ain't he born a year born? Your baby, I would dress, I will pass it. Your baby, I would dress, I will change. Maybe the miss I'm coming in more by body, I mean, more. And can we do 18 in the end? You're all your damn matching. Because who named us and we could have born now, who come a pay a day? A penalty. And the area be who are Ujemu Bako, baby crowd who are Ujanus or Cochina, Ejikema. And your magic Eddie Asher, see all those details in your account. The good thing is here, you win. See a second match at the World Cup, you lose. You lose. And you see what I'm saying? You lose.
0: I'm the one who's for the one on what I'm the MC.
1: I'm not saying that they say I'm winning, but
0: I'm not saying that.
1: Fair players. Ah, fair players, no, I'm good. And now we are one. Emma ni nyonwa. Ena England crown. Omukwa World Cup and a major tournament group stage. Omu ntang conceded 2 goals. I think Enra was just the second or so timer. Omu conceded 2 goals in the group. Croatia say no. Ghana ni Croatia boy. Eh, Dinsen say in England bebo. Kwa England no. Omu bo more discipline, tactical and a good structure. Ah, also bet me a fine structure to counter. But Croatia, despite omu so bo that a good structure no. Omu so eni edi. Omu say Eastern Europe. Omu so was a Ghana for eni edi nibi. Sa ataka sisi eni obebo. So it's going to be very wonderful. And see, for now, we are happy. We are happy. But if it's a work in progress, and say, coach, you know, to us, I like the coach because they are not talking, Andy. But more Kasa crowd to motivate. So I go keep a strainer, go crown. The way on the boys in the Kasa J ball, the ball forms all my life, say, ball, me, I think, motivating enough. And I really think, say, they've done well. And now, say, walk up again, I'm going to win a match. With the exception of Brazil, DNA, a coin, and all politics, and all my coin. Yes, I'll crank. And we see any Germany, we played a very good game. But every World Cup here, could be at least a winning match. Once that we never lost our second game, no. England, we made it a mechan, no. And the young boy, if you will, because you more you, but you're
0: better. But also, Maxwell, where the first part of it, you remember, because coaches know Edin Komo. And players and so Edin Komo Ewo Honman Nina no Ewo se Yemba biti Omun Komo Mwe Dine Nafi no Ye de Atua Eyo Nkomo no so because the Black Stars movement and of course Irinchi Ensu Gusho Awo Jini Dine but Mamin Kao se Eye KFC E de Black Star Box Mail no E de Abaminu Kasi Omu se football season E de Black Stars E Sansu E Shena KFC Si Womu E Seve Wo up with a winning deal for Black Stars fans. And we want to introduce Black Stars Box AM meal. I know for only 100 Ghana cedis. Now we 100 Ghana. Now you go KFC. See, I'm not going to say Patasia.

0: go KFC one man, unya 4 pieces of chicken, unya 2 crispy tenders, and one large chips. Naya the amount he catch a unam for 4, catch a bush of 4, sir, a duro black stars no go a football scene, ye remono, natcha say, ye bama day, say a go KFC with 100 Ghana cedis, na yes, yako j, a black star box a meal, no niaku fili kama. 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
1: Ye waha anopa ewea eyoboko na ye baha in the name of a company called UB Clifton's.
0: Okay.
1: Na yejume di idea ni se ye solve accommodation problems mainly. 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Remember, a whole aye kama no be about home say yes. If you have to see the moon, yes, so and also,
0: yeah, my say, dynamo painting, you know, we have to be similar. I mean, aye kama
1: cabinets, kitchen cabinets. I be shenya the adininano or the dia. If a boy makes your palma, won't say yes.
0: Sanu ye kasi bia mwachira kwan a na muwa poti na sanu ya bibie nkomuni mu yeba
1: okay ye chiri kwan ewo tanoso
0: okay
1: opposite ye office by opposite university no
0: okay Usted
1: Armstead now opposite no telesel for structure bio
0: okay
1: now one of their rooms no and yewo as our office.
0: Oh, fantastic. That's a ton of say, fantastic. Now, okay, sir, Mudia and say, most solve accommodation issues. Na muye interior decor accommodation issues. No, how now? Musi solve accommodation issues.
1: Okay, accommodate near Sandy MD can't kind. You see, a dying.
0: Okay.
1: And she, as at now, you were third, you were estate beer a year. Makumakum or tree.
0: Okay.
1: Eight. 4 year 2 bedroom apartment. And 4 year 3 bedroom apartment. Negated community.
2: Okay.
1: Bibia wo ho. Onsu obi bia e wo ho.
2: Mm.
1: Enti eno na yesi. Ye wi e bibia e wo ho. Ena afeye san esi another one. Na sa another one onso so e ye 12 units. But eno de enye completed. E be si up to length roofing level.
2: Okay.
1: Aha. Eno so ye 3 bedroom. A friend saying apartment obia ne ni bribia oba your friend is saying a bedroom three roofing level.
2: Okay.
1: I know so a war and so far I dear you want to say error.
0: Okay. See yet some common I see I not just say once you see, I know.
1: Yes.
0: And if I so ubi pe baby or dinner tree to also be so if you're
1: aha.
0: Or you if you're
1: aha.
0: Ti ubi humwa.
1: Yes.
0: Na most mama na be if you're
1: that is it.
0: No, when your baby or dinner tree to
1: yes.
0: Minimara na mamimisa, Emma or Momuti and no mom again.
1: Hmm.
0: Oh, can you say na? Because, hey, I didn't enough for more.
1: Hmm.
0: Make us say, yeah, enough for ti mu de ne ya na hwehwe ne yesi
1: okay edi kan no ye nyina ye nim sani esiti e am say dan no hwe cement ene ne ma bebre a e de bo so a be pin we chi kakra but ye de ne ne banks bi aye hwehwe ye
2: okay
1: say sabi to get such amount huge amount ni pa kakra ne bechi me anya sa no. And two who banks na it will be some mortgage.
2: Okay.
1: Who banks na will meet me up warm. Na auto as a extra property. Property no.
0: Oh, fantastic. Mm. Na sano mu will be a particular people be. And na munu mu edi juma se be a this group of people and they turn your property them or man I say ubi a office will meet me.
1: Ubi a office will meet me be a. Ubitimi abba. Na wetimi aye. Enti apart from your friend is saying mortgage, you know.
2: Mm.
1: So open the cash and so swa. We are available.
2: Mm.
1: We bitimi aje. And to bin swa ye pe. Ubin swe bia. Wo property bia. Upesa o de exchange.
2: Okay.
1: Bia. And also so ye no kohena
0: value.
1: Ya value na ye no negotiate ni bitimi so swa. We can take it. If we cry a year, a beer, not a walk to your car, so I come on. Fine, and a dear.
0: You have a trunk or one of the beer, but be a year, because you'll be in a store, be any more to add it. And I'm common, I end a day. Be a opesanka or call not be so take care of Pesuci, when you're more contact. Maybe I'm from a Hano. Frem one of the home, come with ye. Na, or two and a mon, and so at me aba. Meaning, say, contact ye, why I know,
1: and
0: why I'm tea. Me, I'm a moana,
1: no keep.
0: Tip, Miss Rose, be out to care when I will see, would you have been out for you, but I'm common a road team, and I'll say, would ya, and she move for be a chair. Number C, not what you're turning down. The Edicano, 0209 86 1380 and at the other line no 0558 354378 0558 354378. Mammy Sammy Sabu, meaning Sajma Yabu Yamunqua, and a moya, a for home moya. Then I also beat ya, and then we decided so I didn't know ever be boy you before, any woman, and a bayed you.
1: A decano, a questioner, or be Sam Emmy Depa. You be Clinton, ye were ho for excellent jobs. Ye see, ye daya, ye see, ni say, ye are near cotton. I wish you say, Anka, me who a day I used to say. So if you pilesa, ye di e gugum krana, and yasam ketwa. And ti sin it to send ye si a day into Tobia. Say, be beat to say, within a short time, walk out them, na cracks, ni wain is any money there, forget it. There's nothing like that. Is an sini ye, ye the cement papa. Ena a sini ye. Ye measure with the appropriate standards. Uh-huh. Mm. Apart from that, no, ye land ni na ye free from litigation.
0: Okay. Uh-huh. Go come in.
1: Yenua oba ye ni ohine no ni we be ye. Kama.
0: Oh, busy.
1: Busy.
0: Busy. 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Sa nsebi.
1: Inti ya no die. 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It is assured. 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A dine will be sitting there as any who is it here. A bine manso a yakin, Okakotas has been a home manso, bibri. And Sana Wessi, a nestament to a contractor, true a dee, one way, Sandy Money in Anno, ye ye through so. The stress of building, ye ye through so. And to be bow, ye are not just a walk out with them, be a home. Nadano city, main kang nada, effort. Community in Swift. Yeah, greeny hole. Yeah, the trees kakra. I ho kama. Very penny brunisi serene
0: environment.
1: Oh, until where you come.
0: Na mode of payment, you know, Adaruma. You know, meets me at you.
1: And on America say
0: money banks.
1: Banks, no mortgage, no.
0: Okay.
1: So a mortgage no free wire. So benya cash.
0: Oh, okay. And see, I was for more. On so, Facebook, on YouTube, you know.
1: On Pilesa.
0: Oh, yes.
1: Enya brosan yung.
0: Kabibu ya jade, story building, ana.
1: Enya brosan yung. Enti. Say in etie.
0: Okay. Fantastic. Wow. As a more yan said, ya be ya, eja. Because, nan say, ubiti, biya manane. Number a woman, yeah, Juma, this care, Beth, you see, busy diamond.
1: The woman's work, Pinady.
0: Baby, and after I call you, Bushaka,
1: that is the
0: whole summer pay we bring.
1: Etty, apart from so be my cash, you were installment and so
0: okay.
1: And only at Nasia. You beat me
0: payment plan of all the
1: with me any at Nasi near Sani Manina.
0: Okay,
1: auntie, these are some of the things.
0: Now, Obisi, maybe someone said. Sebia or banana siki ekitano ne bia bo eda so no bia mo discount bi ya na bibi ho no
1: wetin
0: no
1: discount I'm say ye nyina enim ne ekoso eno a ye mkwada yi Black Stars ko ma ye nije pa enti sa uncompleted structure CD for now from today up to Tuesday utobia a 5% discount.
0: And now, Thursday,
1: up to Tuesday.
0: You're watching on Friday, Saturday, Sunday, Monday,
1: Tuesday.
0: 5 days.
1: 5 days.
0: Utopia, 5% discount. Hey. I'm going to number you. Hey, here, pa. I'm going to watch you. Come on, friend. Number is CA. Number is 0209-861380. 0558-354378.
1: These are
0: the
1: numbers to call.
0: Fantastic,
1: sir. Nitty.
0: Yeah, wrap up. And we name the Obeka Church Ghana for now.
1: The person me can say, you can't dance here. May have been a victim of a land litigations near the other.
0: Okay.
1: And to mean what goes into building. Na say ne, ena seven kami si me daya, and kami go through that.
0: Okay.
1: Kami ko ya nanka, me name bankers.
0: Akudin
1: ko monanka, ma top previously. Enti sa adno me train land home man over 10 years. And up to now, it affected me. And so I knew my own per se, you be told, yeah, no, about you be Clifton's. Oba, you be piano, you do people say, Sean, Sama, when you be a coaching, Manson, a bio. Apart from that, no, your burdens, no, send your muhu, you know. Many shows will be cry, eh, see Diane, or no one Diane, or the pillars, a bishop say. But, and I'm saying, Jenny, Sabby, a Ghana for whom, tea, ye are the papa. Ye are papa. And tea, oh, toa, et a set, wow, a shada. Na, what day your friend saying, international standard be, now the S would die. Sana meka.
3: Ena oka deko unso
1: mwa se mwenye na interior designs. Eno so yeye hongo yu mapa.
3: Fantastic. 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Mr. Overfoss die no
4: more. 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Se bi abe pesa obe booking bi no amba site odu eni abe shef project aya ya. Offer number na you know big link it on na ya peda
1: no
4: aba ho na wa do ni abeshe se na project ni ya ni kama e wo ho no
3: no okay okay now say mo office no tano so
1: opposite Amstead
3: okay
1: tell yourself for a facility be
3: okay
1: na om office ba kona eja ya hanya e de idi ejuma
3: okay we there I think it's very clear
1: yes
3: see my memo number for the very last time na wa uti e wa ohwe me no wa hu ana ma obi tu e dey for the number again to call 0209 861380 and 0558 354378 0558 354378 mo amana
1: no I
3: think say we no be bo amopa yes say because say na obeju obi adi wa ha ni obi this come na say do si pen je no
1: we wan cross ya koto ayi swampy area near the amount
3: is over to na u dey swimming pool na swimming pool yo
1: ti ase nsu de enye ayi
3: yeah na masi for a never said to know any good news I'm the abre I'm hope he said omo muti e no omo hwe no e bi two one am
1: yes
3: na we must comment section will be say me musa prize of the completed one mama numbers no yafre an unbelievable prize okay was it so, completed ones
4: okay completed the two bedroom echo for 920,000 Ghana cedis
3: okay 920,000
4: yes and a three echo for 970,000 Ghana cedis
3: Okay. Ti ene Uberam Ponsa wasumua.
1: Ena you know so uncompleted near 250,000.
3: No. Yeah. Okay. That's good. Therefore, for Edamasi.
1: Yo.
3: Edamasi be brief. All right. Right, we saw for mama yen to us na yenko yenim na iguso ehwe yen Black Stars in Congo. Because emo the pa the Black Stars of Ghana and ra winning 1-0 anytime ago ne buy you know. Na chese enyasa mkutuwa mehu se Ghana fo ajiwa mweni pa Ghana fo ajiwa mweni pa chese enyasa mkutuwa but yentie coach Carlos Queiroz udi nko mwaka kra after enra victory ni yentie coach no
5: it was so tough and so intense that even me and myself feel tired and this tell us everything about the game was a really a very intensive game and as I said here in the press conference the wins in this World Cup are very expensive but today our players they show as I said yesterday they are ready to pay high prices for wins and we knew that Panama is a wonderful team very well organized they play very very smart very fast special when they start the games we knew that so was our time to suffer to play with a lot of concentration invite that to come start to frustrate them start to control all the solutions that they have when they go forward and step by step with the adjustments that we did during the game I think we start to control the game we start to put more pressure on them time, forced to make the mistakes, and we keep going, that's the way you win. Find the right way to win, and we did it. First suffering in fight, after expressing the quality of all players and the flushing of...
3: And your coach, Carlos Queiroz, and watch how intense the game was, and how I almost was sticking to our plan. Na osanso echeche mu omo plan and as a system I omo use here for the game no and so ochirim kakra coach Carlos Queiroz.
5: I think the right word is exactly that we are growing up as a team, we are playing a different system, the methods that we are using to attack are built to match the profile of our players, playing vertical football with full speed actions, but step by step we will improve, the players, they will adjust to each other, and for me, it's important that the players understand the game, and people need to understand the game. We don't play alone. I'm never tired to say this to the press. I'm never tired to say this to the...
3: Hello, Coach Carlos Queiroz on Caleb Yirinchi, and also Coach Ekakakra Edifa Branch, and the performance. On the D.
5: I don't know which games you make an assessment about why he's playing. It's true that in the national team we play two games as a right back, but in fact, the majority of the games he's not playing right back. You are wrong about that. You're not right. Probably you have a perception of the two games you saw against Austria and Germany. But most of the other games he played in the midfield, and in this club he play in a very, very different position because he's playing midfield and adapting center back. But mainly, there is no doubts about that. In my opinion, my humble opinion, he is a midfield player and will be a great midfield player for them. Still young, still a lot of things to learn, but if with this age he's able to do this, when he'll grow up and learn a lot, I think he can be a player that creates a lot of impact in our team.
3: I know Caleb Yirinchi and our coach Carlos Queiroz are born about so now. Jordan, are you the captain for the side? And so I should say, Caleb, no, Ababa, a future talent, I also a chassis, a protector. No, we are Jordan.
6: What a guy. Since he's come in, he's been exceptional, and you know, all credit, he deserves it. He's been doing really well, and you know, he does his job, and you know, he's a future talent, so we need to protect him and make sure that he gets to his full potential.
3: Charles, Abraham Tenney, a great guy since our bar national team, no more, so a very good player. Now, Caleb Nankasa, the last two matches for the national team, watch it, two goals. We've had Enran so A in the first World Cup, a goal, making the debut. I will walk up with him and Ryan or Samsung Yago. Watch it, sir. It was a very good feeling, Enra.
7: Quite good. I think I'll give the credit to all the team and all the people around us with the work we've put in. I think, quite happy. Yeah, I think with the support and then the talks from my teammates, from the staff, I think just to told me to calm down and then just stay in the game. So I think, I was had great advices for my just run in the box and then go for the best. And then I got a great ball from Brandon. Yeah. Yes.
3: Right. I know Kale Rinchi, Rinchi, Chene Karan, Thomas Brandon Asante, Enzo Chesson, and Niaje Pase. Free bench, Ebaya, no, or also every make an impact, a contribute here to the only guy in Yayan.
8: Yeah, I mean, I just wanted to do what I did, really. I would have really liked a goal as well, but the main thing was the win. And my style of play, I'm very fortunate that a lot of the times in my career, even if I'm on the bench, there's an opportunity to come and impact the game. So I'm, you know, I want to. Obviously, I want to start every game. In my career, you know, that's not how football is. You know, you have to be ready from any occasion. And today, my job was to try and impact it from the bench. And I'm happy that I could, you know, contribute in some way. But it's about the team performance, because to go to that point, at 0-0 defending solidly, having a few chances, you know, that's from what the team did before I came on, so credit to them and to Caleb for the goal.
9: My style of play, I know, they got me. Now, my, in all honesty, you know, as an attacker, when you're in that sort of position, you're...
3: Right, Thomas Brandon Asante, and so no, and run a assist, you know. Enrana Enyeezy. It was a very good game, and Ghana coming out as victors. Maxwell,
10: yeah, Andy.
3: What do you coaches know? I tell you, remember so Umuana or 12 Mba.
10: Ah, boga
3: ba. Umuana or 12 Mba. Kwa wano
10: Canada, USA, boga.
3: Ah, I
10: saw. Now, minimum
3: ya born. Minimum senka. Yeah, yeah, born.
10: Okay, say BS or BS. You might be okay.
11: Oh, okay. Yes, idea.
10: When they come one, I'll be organizing go for one.
11: When you come for there, you decide. Men decide. Me throw ticket at each and buy because then you begin to buy more important.
3: Oh, okay.
11: Because now World Cup is the only minister say, "Hey, my second time because 20 times across South Africa, because you welcome Tina." Me say, "Diana."
10: We dey have
11: a betum. But you off your come there. Who dey because you must say Nigeria.
10: That's good.
11: Every all money ninjas are. One come and one come and they all go juma. But most of the Nigeria. Seriously, Ghana, who you are your friend is 20 city, be now the toll. Chale Ghana do.
10: You are a friend.
11: Any NPP, any NDC, any CPP, any OBA, any Nebaku. That's football. Football, a canipa boom. Just say, when can say where I say where I so? Tell a match redo. Omodom support, omodom pie ball, spiritually, physically, dear, obiadi. Not just omoa, no monkey castle, black side, yes, I say no. Who's a guani bakra, ref, you say? No ref, not just any genu kwane guzo. This is what we call football. Ghana, a football nation. Bia obi energy. Bia obi a kotokoni, obi a kinfese, ni obi a dance mining. Uzieni na nyadu black side, ye bako, and a dear support, editor. Yen say a first man. Match here. Yet may we need a second match, you know. A second match in the Anya Benji is a poison. England there. Only ordinary all out, you call all out. Match a net in the way you.
3: Panama born.
11: I win a net. Because when they in say be a, your father is there by England, there. So I'm wedding. Yes, so yeah, Quebe is the underdog. Or Metiani say, yeah, their mom. You not draw cry, yepe.
3: Win a netting.
11: Win a netting. Win a netting, my. Because when you say friends, the supporters, you know, oh, you bet you six, you bet you five, you bet you. This is the match and it's difficult. Because match, you have a in England, maybe Bono. Who said that to be in the say, yeah, under the year, you say, when you're doing, in the year, call. Say, no, and now you say, but say, friend, you say, you're the one, but good to man. Now you can't, you're twice, you're and the defense, you're Bobo Moreno, your friend, defense. Or match your money, you're in 90 million Japan. Sound it, you're near Brio. This work happy. Chale Africa is no quite even any Ghana. I'm saying better Africa is any.
3: But Oh, proud to you. And right, first game. I know be a casual say teams are idea to work up. You know, say win the more ha in terms of player quality. But and right, you know, who is it?
11: Andy, there. Obi Makasa, your friend is say Makasa. Baby, nipani di kamom die. Because Osha, your friend is say work up. I go call now. Share defense. Osha midfield. Now share any more. When the end true. But and for us say. When did your friend is say Leicester Intermediate League?
10: Yeah.
11: Leicester no players by Papa
3: 2016.
11: Yes, no play Papa B anymore. So much me DJ League. I bring friends of Manchester, the Man City, near friends of me in our own more. So much me DJ League. Yeah, but who say players Papa B anymore? I grow. Now they are going to quarter final. Now they do semi final. Who? Today they didn't pay. But when they win, you. Obi Obeka said pay. But who? Yeah, now they are going to draw born 95 minutes or so. Edia. Nyangu.
3: Now, your coach, you know, so what do you hear?
0: baako ya no ho yi na anyway we were cry ba no ye so much concerned with time factor
11: and
0: then who ni say
11: and the mechanic said opamo coach no yankopon shira no
0: opamo
11: your friend say a former coach no yankopon shira no yankopon tu ni nkom yankopon ma ni nyi ni nche na ntia ka otuadu na your friend and na kebeji be 7 no otuadu na o no by na kebeji be 7 your friends the nipa no timi jina ase ba timi pam o to adon tem de because she Tunisia for your friends and your World Cup time
0: I'll lose you the first match now
11: your World Cup time o ma pam mo ko o mo ni say friends say coach count o e count o papa ntigo your friends say o to adon mo ye hu game e bo ye no say de bia e be share odo ye mbo to de bia be share by obai how many matches no abo and then it's the first match about draw. Anyway, your friends, what's that really
0: way?
11: How many times, how long it make blacks to be share? Till Timus, what she teams, you know, you the empire, but they better now, Benjamin, friends, Benjamin Sariso will prove we'll be wrong. Why I do?
0: No doubts about the quality.
11: Let me need out, meaning so better my year. Because, who say no, BFE say, be a friend, say, on any first. Say first team no one or babble. Say be a yetima chenyinidi at his gear babedim. But obi and the confidence level. Or bias so calm, simple. Just a one rushy. What you much just say yes. But once I cross for chapter 9 for no omu GBBD. To omu de bibi at tanage. By now, so to be a maker say bibi li your friends. And then
0: you need an pibonabia.
11: Omu GD papa, and piboni territory. And now my friends are born net in team ye. In the bomb banner super pole. Born the ambulance of chess. I won't say born a bab crab for baby. Bomb banner so. Charlie Ghana, your friends say, just say, and the unum crumpa. Ubo say, friend is saying, Sanipa tena, sex, Ghana black side. To put someone sent you. Since your money was tired, you, your friends, I'm more Muslim into being brown. I'm a blue bear 40. Since I'm a top bear 25, I'm a first describe me. Uber call your friends, I'm Muslim to 85 pound, but I'm for 40. Nippa no beer some into being brown. My top bear 25, Jesse, Mr.
0: Eto.
11: Which is a beer mini. And Kakas, I need England, and yeah,
0: looking for any
11: call. I'll die be done.
0: Fantastic. I have a money now. Yeah, we have all. Black Stars team, no? Well, not bad.
10: Not bad. Ade bia no unobai na ye de sefem ye kataso ye sie no na ye gusunzio na pie kakankakran sa na beduru de edru. That is how life goes. Ye youth of today na ye ntiaze ye de fi say o boss why say unya no exactly the point inty we mo crab last as boys we and the old bad boy no beban ebi kro no so no na ba beje Ghana crab say asamoja
11: and the player
10: eh like me chese
0: me mo am ni me ba mko mo no ko mu ya
10: se se on se face no na yesu ano okay daddy lumba mo de na mo we ni daddy lumba ne ye for say na na cham
11: yeah
10: what him say do Christmas ya na ye tie cross na ye team lumba fans a champ of fan ne aboma e na Christmas ye di gi ani Kodian fi de ni efi se unzo no to bro from you that time usa no be to bro from you so no de che se
11: legend your sanity Herbert Mensa time Herbert Mensa ka bro for you
10: dey fi
11: say bia o
10: I say satan stone boy idea sana net you no mo de no crowd na e since we got that time na e cassette so once so more releasing you ma we be ko akwaji bi na o de abeka jake hin o na na champ say you ya de say we see say e easy it was everywhere. Nay, I say, Omon Tobro for you, Lumba Cobo, children of the future, but Lumba Fan Bias Yato, and it is what it is. A woman, Reggie Rockstone, then it be room. And I buy your friends, Obra for any law Kenya. Meboa, one a best. 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Say, Annette, and now by bedroom also. Satan is Tomboy. And so, Monso Beco, now that guy is hiding, I bet take you over. This is how until serious best as Anne Beco. Ain't you way Monso Mirini? Anybody, you see, my mom's road, they should go all out and make it. Nay, I can see any player. Sanga could do some idea by maybe a range here, your banks and uncle, your friend, even your young one start to come out. Hey, I just tell you, I'm going to skank my money view.
0: Hey,
10: oh, no, I just tell you, I'm lesson. 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It is appointed sa asari na so order World Cup go and send wewu e so order your local goalkeeper free Ghana e so order obeda
11: to jiji se bi se
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10: 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say Your machine now because Nedem van Umundi a bear, Untiase Nedem. Nasa Ghana yas off of Bompa, and Panama's only yas off. Oh, Park no idea Panama for ye. Almost a line ya, the same year drew cray psychological. To say has no Kotama no Bobola no more Sanomo Hankin, and ye drew bear psychological warfare. So what may cause Adenoswa or be beat you? It's a born on Sunday born, it's a say, Dumaya, your producer. Obai, what did he do? He puts the show together. It was here, Kasia, no chapter, when are the topics I yanka? The fact that you can't topic now go for a jar to the producer puts together and see a year, you know what them and send you the API to say a dime is one year them, you see what them. And I'm a boy, oh, planet cement, Albert, or maybe other one a bed man, send you see dino. It is everywhere. Ain't he sanity, and to me, the Andy Menno, many problems are. 19 seconds, and for me, if I see a boy walk up now, Jake, you free man, TD. Is it the end? Say, yeah, Bobo Biana, Finia Bobo Bana. Here's Senegal. France Bomose.
12: 31.
10: Sustain on Bebaso Mubibi. And now Congo, hey, can send me Ronaldo Mai. Because I say, walk up near boy, yen your way to the interest. And you're more than or more mobile, and I want Tia de Nasiana. Who's that? No, Ashimisica. Ashimisica.
12: Only need the musica.
10: And now, Missou Bessie from now, Castro. Ashimisica. 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
12: Bite, ompo obo la rubi se ni mese Portugal. 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
10: Se Ronaldo obe tiye mea. Unmotivated boys no mum bobo because I know the moji walk up na waja beka o CV hon. The boys are ready to want to play because ye adwuma de ma ona wa ma boys are my boys na I say e break raba. It is only coach na beka sa. In ke bia o buy bia second half no to say the Roger Miller here no wa bem. O say go awa say. Because o he born na boys na born I say there is something like disjointed or munye one in him. What you got quality. But Charlie Dia Kongo I'm happy for them. Unsa meka se omo bo qualify na me say one country am person omo ko rough no omo ko ye ho na omo de wake doctor score no omo nani omo 7 unsa that was the time omo started so omo mock ye blood because the first African country call World Cup ye Egypt omo no e bi omo ye omo skin ye light but dark ne pa de Congo no omo ko ye rough protest ni adin no omo ko ye then na we omo so omo be ko biem and no omo ne Portugal boss say 1-1 to omo at least a point And it is good for the nation. And there's one more building on from here. Very, very good.
12: And then you decided to my listeners in the time currently. Also, my beautiful lines. No, Omoba. Na almost so extra margin on the NRA game. Because, but who team here? Shannon Swami said, where your opportunity can see the mao. It's a gaming and lottery opportunity. And I'm almost saying, oh, yeah, Facebook admin. Where your WhatsApp admin. As a Telegram admin. Now, we're members. You do 1,000. We've got your friend number. We see here. Ubi Jessica. And so, if you're 0242 046 285 0242 046 285 Now just say also what me a friend number. Number friend I didn't come on 0204
13: 0240 0240 0240 0240 0240 0240 0240 0240 0240 0240 0240 0240 0240 0240 0240 0240 0240 0240 0240 0240 0240 0240 0240 0240 0240 0240 0240 0240 0240 0240 0240 0240 0240 0240 0240 0240 0240 0240 0240 0240 0240 0240 0240 0240 0240 0240 0240 0240 0240 0240 0240 0240 0240 0240 0240 0240 0240 0240 0240 0240 0240 0240 0240 0240 0240 0240 0240 0240 0240 0240 0240 0240 0240 0240 0240 0240 0240 0240 0240 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
12: Into
13: it. And now then, that's a born boy, and the awesome born of a boy. And then, first of all, the more I made everything so much, first of all, one bunny be all the way here. And now, which is the Ben and all yet, but Jordan, are you? M. What? You can't go certain. You can't go certain because, Usha, I did not say, no, why may I said that the be somebody would be. I said, oh, when you see that. Oh, there are emboa. Women no more mind, so put him a boo. Oh, and you know, I said, put him a man, because and I look at end, and then the BRBT, Abbas and Casimasia, Conongo, Agogo, Ogu, the Biaxi. It's another domain, it is.
12: All right, I'm Hazim Smith, Asimi Bribi. Now, a Kuyama Medical Center, any Reben Diagnostic, SO Mota, to inside your free individuals, churches, ministries, institutions, any organization, say, Omasha, say, in fact, on baby, we're 19th, a year free. Screening and omoye ediama fathers t on Father's Day health screening, free prostate screening, free blood glucose, a year testing, ninja omoye ewo master friend 0540-121-563. Hello. But latest foam, close to 60 years in the Omoya Jumapa mattress. Obedaso, I was saying latest foam, man, quadam mattress, Ibias, Okodajo, Homie, Obeda, sorry, now a bre, now when I'm Yena, Ayawaya, Wabra, Wawinuse, a year latest foam mattress, or when I'm saying, and I who say, Senko, Fubinam Krumasia, Niamo Media mattress is no air substandard, Jumapa, Emma Debiano, Emma Hunam Ayawaya, Uchusa, Oya, Rina, Debia, Sorena, my bre, mattress, Niapa. Eya de basa e ha dwene pa ji letters from the enemy wo e wo show rules how do pii wo kuma snap so from a o me number no e 0322029365 and Accra e 0302231155. Hello
14: Andy.
12: Yes sir.
14: Good afternoon, Andy.
12: Good afternoon, senior.
14: Kofi Scott me apata pa farm work.
12: Into you.
14: I am Mama Bassini Juma Palmo, yeah. Oh, Muya Juma, Muya Juma. Now I am more gun up that sells for Abbasu. You know, my idea. Sell shirt through, sell shirt full, Nina at 3 points. By money and normal by NDA. The gun up for Cassie and Yasta and Yanso, you know, coach me and Crawford and to near my Yena Ingam for the intimate face you or more. Now, Andy, who do you be?
12: Catch him.
14: Na and now be a nation fire bomb match, not the whole Ghana Madum Light. Hey!
12: Oh, Madum Light or area?
14: Madum Light, though, a Buakwa, a crop pump, I can't say, cannot swing Naya off.
12: Oh!
14: And yeah, though.
12: Mocha Frank.
14: You know, and yeah, one can yap that for the whole nation. Eh, Bobo, no much Madum Light, you see, you've got an Amoyata.
12: Ati, mira sibibri, Pepsodent, akofa do the two. Edi abana do the two na chese, oba brashia no panwa brashia nyumre with Pepsodent. 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Do the two with Pepsodent, brush in the morning, brush late at night. Hello? Yes, sir. Good afternoon. Mibacho din.
15: Mr. Obin, taxi driver.
12: Mr. Obin, into you.
15: I'm a boy from Abasu. I'm a small Abasu near and right now, Max Walker is there even today on Wednesday. We find a host in Ukraine, 100 Ghana. They are on Friday. I don't come here.
12: Okay. And you know, Philly.
15: Oh, me see. No, boss. But boss one. No, you know.
12: Okay. So I
15: remember my host before I find today. Me, okay. I'm a professional.
12: Oh, fantastic. And nice. I don't pay when crack. Okay. That's the pa. St. Maxwell, the end of the car and run. Yeah, Tom, 5-bedroom finished house be a war, Chronum Red Park. A dying 5 bedrooms. Yes, here we, yeah, Tom, a war, Chronum Red Park. Adunku, and I say Angel Industrial Companies, and a chuo and a wo 0545-388-553. Hello?
16: Bonjour.
12: Yes, sir.
16: Ewa branch ni JZ Dr. Dava Bredwa Tasmaso pe
12: Ode ayi ti o e
16: Eno na Tasmaso aye de ma blaster for na baso Omo bo adwuma pa na yesterday coach ni se aya o bench ya captain e Jordan yi o bench no don pede no ho din na Jordan de o bo mabo ye we me ma na e bobo enye ma na e bobo uti o to na de bobo sa na ye mo bo sa. Ah,
12: yeah, that's it. Mr. Dasapa, SO Optic Enterprise. My country said, oh, yeah, building project. Now be here, tiles, sir. SO Optic Enterprise. We have any torn tiles, papa. Tiles every trifold. Any mechanics with different colors, different design types. Ninja, I'll be here to have more branches now. Me and Sawa Doom adjacent the Jabba Jewelry, opposite post office. In Dumusu as a champion here or more. I'm report junction, and also opposite county hospital, and I thought also opposite palace. No,
17: 0244-458-542. Hello? Hello, Minya. Sir. I am a coach in taking good decision. A uniform, buy a uniform or no buy, on a man couldn't be a buy. And you want booby. Oh, and Trenton, no, also the end of the world. Also, man, you see, you're winning as a winner. Oh, I'm a legend, mommy, I'll come here. Yeah, I'll buy something later, 7 minutes. Half an hour day, way back. Coach, yes, no. Ghana, you wouldn't buy him, sir. Yes, no. Then you know you coach him. Oh, and now you're a uniform with him.
12: Africa Logistics, I say, what we're talking about from China, Eddie Bagana shipping, Obeyinina, Eddie Amount, from small parcels, full containers, door to door, and your fast clearing, Nina, Omoyen, Kama, and so on to be so, and I know a friend, or home, which I come more warehouses over China, and I feel, and your Ghana, Temanukuma, and I feel you in Iguanzu, Omala, and it's our supply 0536-735-393. Hello.
18: Hello.
12: Yes, sir.
18: Good afternoon.
12: Good afternoon, boss.
18: Good afternoon, my dear.
12: Nyanku Pado, Muguzish, right?
18: Yes, I'm asking. No, I blast off my energy, but electricity for power, I've got 20 minutes to the match now, much more good life.
12: Okay, England 1-1, Mate. Merci, baby. Now, says I never had the end of predicting because McBerry biscuit predict and win. Because I'm not being said, and call four idiots. And then, what for? Tier pure drive 4-6. And by announcement, no, Udia and Wabaji, a McBerry butter biscuit, McBerry London oats digestive. No, Obuguso, a child, yeah, walk up here. Predicty, chorus call, predicty, a winning team. Nidia Chedi Bibribi from shirts, caps, mugs, footballs, any Chedi Bibribi, and a McBerry biscuit, no, Omo and Sweater for walk up here 4-6. No, TPO drive. Hello.
19: Hello.
12: Yes, sir. Okay, position of food near Nazi, Casanumu, Eddie.
19: I have found my farm, Cassia Babu.
12: Okay, into you.
19: I had a master pioneer, my pa, Mobama, and mine. I have not left as well. I'm way out there, I can't say I'm miserable. I'm not trying to say, my. I had a small fire, my pioneer. I'm my.
3: okay. Yes, we are massive baby set and the mutation cleanse hand soap no February run some accounts away and a 99.9% a cum gems any bacteria. The umu any the umu you know a your cleanse hand soap a GC brand your car GC brand. I say it's all about you. You should be a your come up a Kumasi agro processing company limited. I say oh, you can you cook you any angel killing satisfied no and remember one man spend it a your time and no cocoa never a cat everything so almost send me back but they say. Obenya eye angel kill insecticide na be adwuma eba eye black powder eno disease na nyina be clean nyina kama ewo koko dwa no enso etimi dia bawe fully tested and approved by eye koko research 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Hello.
20: Hello,
3: sir. Yes, sir.
20: Maybe
3: I'll say
20: after
3: I can say
20: free. No, me bomb in our bathroom, especially my boss, Mr. Marshall, and Taras and Papa. My answer in Calaco Ganas and the minimum. If I did have one million yards, me and my dear, oh dear, me and my good boys of the other day, she tell us well, you know, I want a million yard. Gala bottles were a man, dear, dear. Now, then, there are only instruments.
3: Right, Mr. Medasi. My main cause is Nyamia Adma, Wednesday, 24th of June, 2026. In Yina Asia, Ewa Greater, Ewa KNUST, Yisansi Chancellor, Otiko Koso, Ewa Tunsadi Afri, Yina Asa, Yame Kanho, Na KNUST 75th Anniversary Celebrations, Wemo Sansu, Ede, Launching School, Nibukuno, Eno 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before a fray beba near before on 0544-355-6666 Sanso and we say a happy birthday kwadia ma Lisa Lisa and Ewawuda young wish show a happy birthday wa Domina say we free Patrick Isel Senior and also young wish show a happy birthday and to Lisa happy birthday to you. Sanso so and ko edia ma Doreen and Doreen Awuda na and the Inkrahini group
12: and almost young wishy aya Doreen. And so a happy birthday to Nti Doreen. Happy birthday, Enko and Faemao. And we say happy birthday to Erica Bwachi. Erica Bwachi and they are with if you want Kasa with your uncle Angela and also and for PFD with me and wish Erica Bwachi. Erica Bwachi and your birthday. Happy birthday to you, Nyankopo in shop. And you're the birthday.
10: Yeah, may Penny be

I say, Madame Fonos, needing if you want to use your Facebook and no, and I get a good beast no. Charlie, Osabo, they want to be chasso because Charlie, we are there and quiet to be chasso.

0: Anyway, yen to us now you see your next caller ever. 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
1: Yonko. 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Is there Miss Reminian boys? Because situation I may be real mona. I may have come a coma. Let me to me. They bet me. I can't bear advice of my boys now. You know, I say, Obano, sir, and you were here in the know, Mr. Boys, no, ma, and your investment, oh, bam. Oh, yeah, bam, now you are against obey investment, or bam. If you actually know here, went to me and so I come home, said the main Mr. Yeah, I had no one. If you actually know that, so now life. Because Sibo, am I a little bit own? They are always pretending. Say, Obet pretending, say, oh, who there? Who here? Just say, who knew we are singing on? But Obet Nassi, you know, Obet, guess, that be my main study of buying a mirror, sending a walk and his sanity. Before we move to Ukraine, my guy is bare 4 as a 5 gram, or a bra woman. Satan, why an investment day? It's who Jano. What check is it? Tell him, my diamond, my telephone, my man, tell a girl, you see. So go straight boys, no. Maybe a boy. Fine, you see, no. Yami, I'm a dumb film. My team, I worry, you see, my fees are level. But me, for me, my experience, and I'm a grandmother. And I'm a little boys, no. Straight woman. Obama's open and how you share the lesson, Obia Massa, on my room. And how you want to work out, we investment or Bema, a big old tune. Oh, my son would be a mechanical moon for you to know what is no moon for. What investment or Bema by the end of the day? At the side, the woman poison, which is poison, Kakran.
0: But what do you know? Who on your phone, Mona?
1: Sibo, who on the phone, no? 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
0: Oh.
1: 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And now for a day by Kwama Matin Horus for some honour. And now for Polu to me. Ah, Gamma, you know, you win, Mano. 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Minua, come on, Minua, come in, say. Minua, say, it's no. Say, but when you say, enough of all kind out to the stairs and make a dress and make a clan of the nominate you. I swear, Uncle Pony, me dancing, you was my making. Miss Bonsamo, what? Some of your fucking. Free to a damn who, Sibo, and then I said, yes, I know. I said, who pay main entrance memo on a

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We see no mienu. Tiene die. Yena yo won min na was so won na. Yet tenacity ya kosi se. Ebebo anopano num. Na ya ko command the morning no edia bro. Reko Twitter. For command the morning there bro wa bra evangelist e we see at na na kunyom yako bompa ye dimpa ya no mpa ye dware mpa ye command the morning ye doka ko sin no nsia don sia no ne ko angel fm e wa bro 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hammer time so so it was so the program need to assist and see you if you didn't free I say na PFM dear forever yours me did the neck with me a friend peace my major so samre I could see I say wa. Was so full line command central command side where would see you made the uncle punch up a papa so we do a feeding a tour and I would see Sansona Mr. George Kuntu Blankson also a central command Madam Mina was central command Madam Becky Madam Vida Munina was central command so full line Chicha Munina Razak, Razak, say do. It's here with Biaubia. And I know a trim we. 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A fra, ASI, and it's here. A cabra bono. 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Obey yes, I need a man prepare pay the amount. Mr. Razak, Mr. Wechi Bibia, what's it? Maubunto Yim, Reverend George Safo, you know, can he? So for my part, Michi Yamo, the lady pastor, Reverend Mrs. Ejari Mercy. 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
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Reverend Authority Jared Tony Atnasi. 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Yeah, I am Max, a boy, a regular high. On one, I'm friend Rastaman. And so we cash wait. Akumani, a Rasta Akuma. Max, baby, I will be a Michiacha, I'm going to punch papa. Name of no next week, bra. 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